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5: G'day there, it's Mike Humphrey with you. The heat is on the Albanese government this morning with ministerial travel expenses under the spotlight. Communications Minister Annika Wells under scrutiny over short Comcar trips reportedly costing up to $337 a pop. The news comes after Wells was forced to pay back $10,000 in wrongly claimed expenses last year. Albany locals in WA have been left reeling following yesterday's death of a 35-year-old spearfisher off the coast of Michaelmas Island. Authorities today calling for a high level of vigilance, asking the public to promptly report any shark sightings. One man has been charged and five teens arrested following a wild brawl involving machetes at Melbourne's Flinders Street train station last night. Witnesses claim at least 10 people were involved. Overseas, in a fresh blow for peace negotiations with the US and Iran trading missile salvos overnight. And in the States, a manhunt is underway in Ohio with multiple people reported shot during a street festival in Toledo.
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5: Showers increasing with a high of 21 today, dropping to 12 overnight. Tomorrow, showers and 21 degrees. 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
7: 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Together. Now apart. You got this. Now together. Now apart. Keep it up! Yeah, girl! Woo! Now suction. Now rinse. Woo! Here's some fluoride. Don't forget to floss! Woo! 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
9: Hello, hour two of the Pete and Kimber Best Of from during the week. Thank you for spending the morning with us. Double time, actually, because you may very well be on your way to Perth City Farm to come and see us at our mixed market today.
10: That's right. We're hanging out there from 10 till 1, and you can come along, bring your cash, because you can go and buy a lot of great goods, a lot of second-hand and good quality goods there.
9: Mm.
10: It's just going to be a lovely day.
9: Yeah, we're going to have a lot of fun. 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First 300 people to do so, free coffee in it for you.
10: Lovely.
9: All right, let's get to this hour. So we have already played you back some calls earlier today about you wanting to date an ice hockey player. Off campus and heated rivalry, massive shows at the moment. People are frothing over these. Well, guess what? Kimber and producer Brooke have been busy and have gone and found you an ice hockey player.
10: We found a guy. We're going to profile him all next week. So if you're a single lady looking for an ice hockey player, we've got you, boo. So we're going to give you a little taste this hour so that you get to meet Rob.
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0: Sandy Farm from 10 a.m. Right now, though, it's the Sunday Encore.
1: It's Pete and Kimber's off-campus romance.
2: Watch the player. I'm the Park Wellesley.
0: I think you're right. I think we do need to sex that jingle up a little bit at the top there.
3: Yeah, I mean, you know, give the people what they want. Let them eat cake. You guys all told us you love off-campus, you loved heated rivalry. Ice hockey attendance is up 44% and the Perth Thunder are selling out all of their games.
0: How good is that? From what you have been telling us, you listening to this show, the amount of people telling us, oh, this is the first time I've been to an ice hockey game. We're going now.
3: Yeah, you're going because you went for the meat and then you've gone there and gone, turns out I actually enjoy the sport. Whatever helps the ice hockey...
0: Went for the meat.
3: Well, they have. Let's be honest.
0: I want the whole sandwich.
3: Women out there looking for protein, and they found it at the ice hockey rink. And so everyone was saying this is an idea, everyone's onto it. And then we had a listener, Sam, who said, hey.
0: Oh, Sam.
3: Maybe you should get an ice hockey player that we could all date.
0: Oh.
3: Find someone.
0: Uh-huh.
3: Producer Brooke and I took that request very seriously, and we found one within a day.
0: Yeah, it was amazing. Amazing. Now, here's the thing, right? We've been telling you all morning that we are going to introduce you to this person.
3: Yeah, all next week we're going to profile him. So you're going to get to know if you like him, see if he's your guy, and then get in touch if you're interested. But now we've just got a few little teasers, haven't we?
0: We do. So this is commentary of this person playing ice hockey. Australia versus New Zealand.
3: They're meant to be commentating on the actual game, but it's almost like the commentators are so taken by him, they just start talking about his personal life.
0: Have a listen.
3: It's we should say though, Pete.
0: Oh, you're going, sorry.
3: We haven't mentioned.
0: Oh, what?
3: Our guy.
0: Oh, yeah.
3: Is Hazelhurst.
0: Hazelhurst. All right.
3: Looking out for Hazelhurst.
0: Hazelhurst. Have a listen.
4: Big collision there as Ellis and Hazelhurst collide. Hazelhurst, a bit of a character out there. Definitely a good team guy. And did you know that he actually started a sustainable timber business with Kieran Webster?
5: Yeah, no, he sounds like he's doing pretty well for himself and Mr. Webster. So good initiative. That came right out of the COVID time.
4: And, of course, Hazelhurst, if you catch him in the woods, might catch him barefoot playing the harmonica, enjoying the nature.
5: Well, there you go. That is something you did not know every day.
0: Oh, my God. So,
3: turn it up, Hazelhurst.
0: Hang on. So, team guy into sustainability.
3: Yep.
0: He's doing well.
3: And he also did the collision.
0: Yep, the collision.
3: Some people are into that.
0: Yep. A woodsman.
3: Yep. Barefoot in the woods.
0: Barefoot in the woods. Plays instruments. Plays the harmonica.
3: Sounds manly.
0: Doesn't he just? We should talk to him.
3: If you want to hear him next, we'll give you a little taste.
0: All right. Hang around.
3: Hey,
0: What?
3: So we're going to introduce you on a more personal level. We're going to get more intimate.
0: Oh.
3: He's not just Hazelhurst.
0: What's his name?
3: Coming up next, you're going to meet...
0: Wrong.

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0: The Mixed Markets opens at Perth City Farm at 10 a.m. this morning. 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Off campus, as you mentioned, hit TV show about ice hockey and romance. It is sweeping the world at the moment. One of our listeners, Samantha, said, "Hey guys, Perth Thunder exists. They're yes. a local ice hockey team. Sure, there's a single bloke out there for all the ladies." And guess what? You found him.
1: We found him. All this ice hockey love started with heated rivalry months ago. It has been upped by off campus. And now you're all into it. And so we were like, well, you know what we do amazingly on this show? Dating. We're so good at putting couples together.
0: Not according to Christina on the text line.
1: Christina told us not to do it, but
0: she said, don't do it. I think the words she used were, "You guys suck."
1: We believe in love, okay? Yeah. We're trying to make it happen.
0: Yeah, and love doesn't quit.
1: No, it doesn't quit. Quack,
0: quack, quack, quack, quack, quack.
1: So, producer Brooke and I have found a guy. He's a single guy.
0: Oh.
1: Hazelhurst. His name is Rob.
0: Yeah.
1: And we're going to give you a little taster of Rob because all next week we're going to profile him so you get to know him, you hear more about him, what he's into, all that sort of stuff. And if you're interested, single ladies, all you have to do is jump in our DMs and let us know.
0: All right, let's meet Rob.
1: So, Pete.
0: Yes.
1: So I found him.
0: You found him?
1: I found the guy.
0: You found the guy, an ice hockey player.
1: The single ice hockey player that everyone is going to want to meet. And his name is Rob, and he's with us right now. Hi, Rob.
2: Hey, guys. How are you?
1: We're great.
0: Rob, you already have me.
1: You have a lovely voice. This is a good start.
0: Lovely voice.
2: Oh, thank you, guys.
0: How are you feeling, Rob?
2: To be honest, I've been a bit nervous coming on here. Surprisingly, I do so many different things in my life, and this has definitely been up there in terms of anxiety levels.
1: We do feel like you might be a bit of an adventurous guy, but we are going to get to know you more next week, where we will fully profile you and we'll find all the ladies that are interested in you. So hopefully we'll get a good match in there. But in looking forward to this, what are you hoping to get out of it?
2: Honestly, I didn't really think that far ahead, to be honest. I got the call and said, "Do you want to do this?" And it sounded like a bit of an adventure and something different. So
0: that's good.
2: I just said yes and showed up, and then, we'll see what happens.
0: What about, marriage, kids?
1: I mean, at this stage, we can say you're open to a relationship.
2: I would be open for marriage and kids if it was the right person, for sure.
0: Great start.
1: Excellent.
0: All right. Awesome, mate. No worries.
1: Rob, we are so looking forward to getting to know you over the next week. Thanks for being a part of it. There is more to you than your ice hockey, and we're going to learn all about it, okay?
2: Great.
0: So Rob is quietly spoken. He's a little nervous.
1: Do you think he is? I mean, he's a bit nervous.
0: I think he's a bit nervous.
1: Nervous now.
0: That's what he's next
1: week.
0: Yeah.
1: When he settles into this idea, and he knows we're going to try and find him love, I think he's going to be great.
0: He's going to open up.
1: I think he's going to be quite chatty.
0: Maybe he's got that quiet confidence. You know what I mean? That I don't have to give too much of myself because I'm Rob.
1: Yeah.
0: And I play ice hockey.
1: I love this.
0: You know what I mean?
1: So, ladies, all next week we're going to be profiling Rob. And if you like what you hear, you jump in our DMs. We might be able to send you on a date.
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5: 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Take it easy on the roads this morning. Heavy fog in the metro area. Slow down, whack on those headlights. The freeways are looking good. Smooth going. Quinana Mitchell and Graham Farmer both ways. Roadworks in Innaloo. Sedgwick Street closed there between Stevenson Ave and Ellen Stirling Boulevard until late June. Also Flax Way. Left turn only onto Ellen Stirling Boulevard. 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

0: It's the Pete and Kimber Show at Mix 94.5. We will see you at the Mix Markets at Perth City Farm from 10 a.m. Right now, though, it's the Sunday Encore. He's one of our favourites, a dear friend of ours, and you can watch him going down the big slide, the Big Freeze 12 action live on Monday, June 8th, this coming Monday, from 12 on 7 and 7 Plus Sports. Sam Mack, good morning.
1: Pete, Kimber, thank you for having me on, guys. Good morning. Yeah, it's getting close now, only a couple of sleeps to go. Obviously, this is all to raise funds for Fight MND. Sadly, we lost Neil Danaher, and I know the WA football community is right across this and going to be, I think we're going to break a fundraising record. I've got a really good feeling leading into Monday. We're going to see a full MCG, around 100,000 people, hopefully, most of them in the blue beanies, a sea of blue, which is going to be extra satisfying at a Collingwood game, I think, a sea of blue in the crowd. Can't wait.
2: Well, Sam, this one's pretty special too, because Neil Danaher specifically asked you to do the Big Freeze. So have you got your costume together? Have you had anyone help you create this?
1: I'm putting the finishing touches on it as we speak, but I did want to talk to you guys about this because, Kimber, you did, if my memory serves me correctly, you did the WA Big Freeze as Marge Simpson.
2: I did.
1: Right?
0: That is correct.
1: Can you tell me about that? Tell me, did that costume work for you?
2: The costume worked great, although I did lose my wig in the water. So when I got up, but you know, I would say be prepared, Sam, because they asked me a question. They were there with the mic while I was in the water as soon as I came up, and they were ready to be like, oh, how was that? And honestly, it was total brain freeze. Like everything in my body shut down. I could hardly even speak. It was so cold.
1: Well, that is concerning when you talk for a living.
2: Like, I know.
1: This is what you do for a job. And people say, you know, Kimber can talk underwater. Well, apparently not.
2: No, honestly. But you will love it. It felt really special to have everyone at Optus Stadium. And like, as you say, full MCG. And especially like off losing Neil Danaher just in previous weeks. Yeah. Like it's going to be a very special moment. And, of course, you've also been through this. You've had a friend. You've lost a friend to this disease. You've got an uncle who's going through it. Like, this is, it's a really tough disease.
1: Yeah, sadly, you know, I'm sure a lot of your listeners as well have been touched in some way, whether it's a family member or a friend or, you know, it's very much in the community. And the work that Neil Danaher and Fight MND have done, raising around $150 million, is phenomenal. And we just have to keep going, though, because the whole issue with MND, motor neuron disease, is there is no cure. So, you know, that money is helping to help people who are living with the disease and their families get a better, I guess, living conditions. But we obviously got to get to that cure one day, even if it takes 10 years or 20 years. The whole point of Neil Danaher and what he says is play on. We've got to keep going forward. And I feel like, you know, his message is louder than ever. I feel like his sad passing is only amplifying his message and his legacy. So really proud to be involved with this.
0: Oh, good on you, mate. It is a fantastic message. It's a strong message. It's great to see you lending your voice to it as well.
2: And Sam, too, can I just say, on a personal note, I want to thank you. So a few months ago, or probably, maybe 4 months ago, my mother-in-law came over from the UK, and she was on the East Coast on a cruise, and you did one of the morning, like, you know, sunrise, hey, everyone, here we are at this place.
1: Yeah.
2: And she went up to you afterwards and said, oh, my daughter-in-law is in the media. She works in radio, and she told you that it was me. And you said, oh, of course, I know Kimber. She now thinks I am Australia-wide. Like, she thinks everybody knows me. She's like, oh, my God, this guy from the TV knew who you were. And I was like, yeah, Sam Mack. Like, we've known Sam a long time, but you've given me so much kudos.
1: So lovely. I do loiter on cruise ships. It's one of my pastimes. This time it was work-related. But she was so lovely. I think we had a photo, and I'm happy to be head of the Kimber National Publicity Team. It's an unpaid position, but I'm happy to take that role.
0: The power you have, mate, and you wield it so wonderfully. You can see Sam Mack and a ton of people going down the big slide at the Big Freeze 12 action live on Monday, June 8th. That's this coming Monday, 12 p.m. for us here in the West. 7 and 7 Plus Sport is where you can watch it. Sam Mack, it is always great to catch up with you, brother.
1: Thank you so much, guys. And honestly, even though, you know, we're over in Melbourne for this event, we can feel that love from the WA footy community in particular. So, yeah, bring it on. Let's break a record fundraising-wise. I can't wait. And And you're my inspiration now, Kimber. You know, Marge Simpson, I'm visualising it. Maybe Homer is an option for me.
2: We're looking forward to seeing you, mate. Good on you, Sam.
0: Good on you, mate.
2: Talk soon.
0: See ya.
1: Thanks, guys.
0: Okay, that's our best of show done for this weekend. Thank you very much for spending the morning with us. Certainly, if you have done, you would have heard us give you a little taste of Rob. Okay, he is our off-campus romance single person that you're going to be able to date on our show.
2: I mean, it sounds crass. It sounds like we're pimping him out, and we are. I mean, everyone's telling us they want an ice hockey player. He's single. He's interested in finding love, wants kids and marriage in the future.
0: Mm.
2: So come on, ladies, if you're interested, all next week you're going to get to know him better.
0: That's right. If you're already interested from what you've heard this morning, send us a DM on our socials as well. Also this week, we're off to Rottnest Island.
2: Oh, yes.
0: Yeah, just a cheeky soiree over on Rotto. So I think we head over on the Thursday ferry after the show, and then you can catch us there Friday morning.
2: Well, it's so beautiful. Even in winter, you have the best time at Rottnest. There's so much to do there, so we're excited to go back.
0: All right. One other thing before we go. In an hour's time, we are going to open the doors to Pete and Kimber's Mixed Markets at Perth City Farm. All right. So 10 till 1 today. Please come down and say hello. There are 45-odd stalls selling incredible secondhand goods.
2: Really looking forward to it. We'll get to meet a bunch of you there as well. Come and say hi at our stalls. Pete and I will be next to each other. Pete will be watching my stall while I walk around shopping.
0: Have a great time, mate. You brought cash, obviously.
2: Yeah? Of course. We need cash. No FPOS facilities, but we'll see you there.
0: All right. Catch you soon. Bye-bye.
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5: JB Hi-Fi's 3-day crazy sale is on now with deals like 40% off an LG 65-inch TV, just $897, while stocks last at JB. Take it easy on the roads this morning. Bit of fog about the metro area. Slow down and turn on those headlights. The freeways are looking good. Smooth going at the moment. Kwinana Mitchell and Graham Farmer both ways. Watch out for roadworks through Innaloo. Cedric Street closed there between Stevenson Ave and Ellen Sterling Boulevard until late June. 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Peter here, City Problems, call 1300 057 345. 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
9: G'day there, it's Mike Humphrey with you. First to breaking news, and multiple people have been reported shot during a street festival in the US state of Ohio. A huge police hunt underway in Toledo, with victims rushed to hospital and the motivation behind the attack remaining unclear. Back home, and the federal government is today under fire, with ministerial expenses again under the spotlight. Communications Minister Annika Wells taking a number of short chauffeur-driven Comcar trips around Canberra earlier this year. One trip, a little over 2 kilometres long, costing the taxpayer over $300, Uber seen as the cheaper alternative. Beachgoers in WA have been told to be on high alert for sharks following yesterday's death of a spearfisher off the coast of Michaelmas Island near Bunbury. In other news, doctors say Australia is still dealing with a hidden wave of cancer cases from the COVID years. Delayed screening and missed GP visits hitting diagnoses for melanoma, bowel, breast, prostate and lung cancers. And the fragile US-Iran ceasefire dealt yet another blow, with both sides firing missile salvos overnight.
10: Catch all the soccer action on Paramount Plus when the CommBank Matildas take on Mexico this Tuesday from 4:30 p.m. Live and exclusive only on Paramount Plus.
9: Showers increasing with a high of 21 today, dropping to 12 overnight. Tomorrow, showers and 21 degrees. 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

0: Sunday morning, Dazza, MX94.5, Perth's best variety. Blake in with you. Hello. It is foggy out there today, even at 9:20 in the morning. So remember, lights on, speed back, all that kind of good stuff, because we want to see you later today at our mixed markets from 10 this morning. We are live from Perth City Farm in the city. Pete and Kimber are down there as well. They've got your very own stall, Pete.
1: Kimber's going to have her lady garden with all her plants. And I'm going to have my big boy market with all of my secondhand clothing and Pokemon cards for the kids and secondhand toys and all sorts. It is a must come and see.
0: It's going to be super fun morning. 50 stalls, all up, games, prizes, roadrunners. We will see you from 10 this morning at the Mix Markets at Perth City Farm. Something fresh from Taylor Swift right now off the new Toy Story soundtrack. I knew it. I knew you. Mix 94.5.

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0: 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Just under 30 minutes until we are live from Perth City Farm today from 10 a.m. for the Mix Markets. It's our old school cash and carry swap. And it's going to be a whole bunch of fun. Alyssa is there live. Pete and Kimber on site as well. And Kimber, everyone should come.
1: There's going to be nearly 50 stalls. There'll be free coffee for the first 300 people. It is just going to be a good day with lots of great things. And we're helping the planet, you know, reuse, recycle, all that kind of stuff. It's going to be a vibe. We'd love to see you there.
0: Vibe is the word. Kicks off from 10 this morning. Remember, bring your cash. 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We are going old school. It's our Mix Markets from 10 this morning. We'd love to see you there. 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
4: 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Take it easy on the roads this morning with heavy fog in the metro area. Slow down, turn on those headlights. Traffic lights flagged out in Fremantle, intersection of Elder Place and Railway Street. Slow down and get away to your right. Checking the freeways for your Sunday run-in. 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City problems, call 1300 057 345. 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

0: Perth's Best Variety, MX 94.5. G'day, Blake Kim with you. Hello. In just a couple of moments, we are live from Perth City Farm. It is our Mix Market solicitors down there. Pete and Kimber are selling whatever they've got in their stall. It is an old school cash and carry. Bring your cash down with your no FPOS. Kicks off from 10 this morning. Would love to see you down there today.
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7: 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Take it easy on the roads this morning. Bit of fog about the metro area. Slow down and turn on those headlights. Watch out for traffic signals blacked out through Fremantle. Holds a place on Railway Street intersection. Slow down, get by to your right. The freeways are looking good. Smooth going. 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Any problems, call 1300 057 345. More traffic soon on Mix 94.5, Perth's Best Variety.
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8: We are making our ice hockey romance fantasies a reality on this show.
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8: Just listen to that name. 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
11: Hazelhurst, a bit of a character out there. Definitely a good team guy. Started a sustainable timber business. If you catch him in the woods, might catch him barefoot playing the harmonica, enjoying the nature.
9: We caught up with him on the ice and thought we'd see how he's feeling about the idea of an off-campus style romance.
12: A bit nervous. 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
26: G'day there, it's Mike Hubbery with you. The Albanese government is being asked to explain a series of Comcar trips taken by Communications Minister Annika Wells. A report detailing a number of short chauffeur-driven rides around Canberra earlier this year, costing the taxpayer over $300 a pop. It comes after Wells was forced to pay back $10,000 in wrongly claimed expenses last year. One man charged and 5 teens arrested following a wild brawl involving machetes at Melbourne's Flinders Street station last night. A tragic end to the mystery of missing Aussie school teacher Sunil Sharma. Authorities in India announcing his murder with his brother accused. Chaos and confusion in the US state of Ohio with a gunman on the loose following a mass shooting at a Toledo street festival. Victims being rushed to hospital. The motivation behind the attack remaining unclear. And fury from Iran's Football Federation with the US denying visas to a number of its backroom staff ahead of the World Cup. It comes after the US and Iran traded missile strikes overnight amidst a fragile so-called ceasefire.
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0: Showers increasing with a high of 21 today, dropping to 12 overnight. Tomorrow, showers and 21 degrees. 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
8: Oh, good morning, Perth. It's Elisa. We are live from Perth City Farm for the very first mixed markets. The bargain hunters are streaming in already. Pete's already tried to sell me some Pokemon cards. Kim has got her garden market as well, and so many great stalls here today, about 50 stalls. We are at Perth City Farm from now until 1 p.m. Bring your cash. Come and get a big bargain. Lots of parking here. If you're getting off at the train, you can get off at Claysbrook. But come and see us, the mixed markets. We are here until 1 at Perth City Farm. 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

0: 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We are live from the Mix Markets at Perth City Farm. Now, Pete and Kimber have their own stalls. I've got producer Ringo here. Talk to me about what Pete and Kimber have got on their stalls.
1: Yeah, that's right. Kimber is doing a roaring trade, selling her plants out of her lady garden. Pete's collectibles, the hustling has started. He's got an original Nintendo with the original Duck Hunt on it.
0: I can't believe he's parting with that. But come and see us at Perth City Farm. It is the first ever mixed markets. We're here until 1 in East Perth. 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

0: This is Perth's Mix 94.5. Good morning, it's Elisa, and we have got the very first mixed markets happening right now at Perth City Farm. Now, Robin, you're one of our stall holders today. Your stall is called Get Knotted. What do you have?
1: A wide range of articles, really, all made out of recycled cray rope off the boats. I make rope mats, umbrella stands, swings,
0: for little children,
1: jellyfish. Really, anything that you want, okay. I can make it.
0: Incredible. Well, that is just one of the amazing stalls we've got here at Perth City Farm today, the very first mixed markets. Hurry, come and see us. We're here until 1 today for Mix 94.5.
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4: 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Roadworks in Innaloo. Sedwick Street remains closed there between Stevenson Ave and Ellen Sterling Boulevard until late June. 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More traffic soon on Mix 94.5, Perth's best variety.
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0: 104.5, we are live from Perth City Farm for the Mixed Market. It's got about 50 stalls here today, including Pete and Kimber both have a stall. Come and grab a bargain. We're here until 1 p.m. and here's what's on the way very soon. It's Brian Adams, part of a triple 80s coming up, and more of Perth's Best Variety. Doesn't that song just feel like sunshine? A gorgeous sunny day at Perth City Farm. The very first Mixed Markets. Come and see us until 1.
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4: 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Watch out for a breakdown in Forestfields, Tonkin Highway southbound at Hale Road, Centre Lane blocked, traffic slow on approach. In Hammersley, Reed Highway built up both ways at Arundel Road, and in Innaloo, Stevenson Ave, brake lights out both directions at Scarborough Beach Road. 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Peter here. Any problems on the road? Call 1300 057 345. Shower or two today for Perth with a top of 21. Tomorrow showers, possible afternoon storm and 21. Right now it is 16.
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7: 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Well, I don't even know much about it, but I was very interested when I was watching off-campus.
8: 6'5", broad, big men. The competitiveness, aggression, but then off the ice, they're totally different.
6: 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Aww. Off the ice.
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7: A breath of fresh air. And I think because we're used to all the toxicity, the situationships and the relationships, this was very different. 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
5: 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And we've been in touch with our local ice hockey team at the Perth Thunder. And we found Rob Hazelhurst, an eligible bachelor. We want to set him up on a blind date with one of our listeners.
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11: G'day there, it's Mike Humphrey with you. Communications Minister Annika Wells is in the expenses spotlight once more. A new report detailing her use of comm cars for trips as short as 2 kilometres, costing the taxpayer over $300 a pop. It follows calls for the government to tighten regulations on the 24-hour chauffeur service for our MPs. Dozens of mourners have turned out to farewell Sydney crime boss Lorenzo Lumalu at a mosque in Lakemba. Yesterday, police responding to reports of a gunman firing shots into another venue advertised as the location for today's funeral. Bullying, toxicity and significant fatigue, a common experience for Tasmanian paramedics following the release of a new report. Response times in the state seeing a steady climb, echoing a nationwide pattern. Beachgoers in WA have been told to be on high alert for sharks following yesterday's death of a spearfisher off the coast of Michaelmas Island near Bunbury. And overseas, hundreds of Ukrainian drones have been shot down in and around St. Petersburg, Russia labelling the attack as unprecedented.
12: Catch Cambodia before the crowds do with AirAsia. 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
11: Showers increasing with a high of 21 today, dropping to 12 overnight. Tomorrow, showers and 21 degrees. 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
1: 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That's three 80s anthems to sing along to, back to back to back, which means three iconic 80s tracks start now.
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1: 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Hello, it's Alyssa. We are live from the Mix Markets at Perth City Farm today, and we're here until 1 o'clock. This is our first ever Mix Markets. It's like a swap meet. We've got so many stalls here, about 50 stalls, including Pete and Kimber. They've got their own stalls. Now, Pete's mum, Mama Te, hello.
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1: 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You've been told. You've been told by Mama Tat, Perth. 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Come and see us until 1. 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

0: 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Hey, the Mix Markets is on right now. We're at Perth City Farm. We're here until 1 o'clock. Pete's got his own stall. Kimber's got her own stall selling plants. Now, Carly, you're another one of our stall holders. What are you selling today?
1: I am selling fashion. Everything must go. And a little hot tip, my husband is currently manning the store and he is a complete pushover. So if you want to get a good bargain, then come to my store. And I'm calling my little area Fashion Row because there's a couple of girls either side of me and they have some amazing pieces as well. So I've got Manning Cartel, Wayne Cooper, Witchery, all the good Aussie brands.
0: And it's all got to go. Come and see us at Perth City Farm. The Mix Markets is on. You will definitely get a bargain here today. We're here until 1 o'clock on Mix 94.5.
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0: 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And a hot tip, if you bring a clean keep cup, you could get yourself a free coffee. You'll be shopping for bargains as well. Make sure you go and see Kimber's stall. She has got lots of plants. Pete has got lots of toys and Pokemon cards and collectibles and bits and pieces. And there's so many other stalls here. Definitely worth coming and checking out. We're at Perth City Farm until 1. And we've got a Triple 80s coming up next. Yeah, Starship's in there, and more of Perth's best variety too with Cyril. And so we begin. Oh, Mix 94.5, Perth's best variety from the Mix Markets at Perth City Farm until 1.
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4: 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Hammersley Reed Highway active both ways at Arundel Road. And Innaloo Stevenson Ave on the brakes both directions at Scarborough Beach Road. 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Any problems on the road, call 1300 057 345. Shower or two today for Perth with a top of 21. Showers possible afternoon, storm and 21 tomorrow. 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
5: The Dockers are having a ripper season and Mason Cox joins us on the show to talk about it.
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25: G'day there, it's Mike Humphrey with you. Gruesome details emerge with a missing Melbourne school teacher found dead in India. Sunil Sharma reported missing since May, Indian authorities charging Sharma's brother with murder. Calls for the government to rein in spending on 24-hour chauffeur services for MPs. New South Wales police are calling for witnesses after shots were fired into a punch bowl function centre on Saturday. The venue originally slated to host the funeral of Sydney crime boss Lorenzo Lamalu, who was farewelled by dozens of mourners at a Lakemba mosque earlier today. A bumper start to this year's snow season, with 10 to 25 centimetres of fresh flakes dumping on mountains in New South Wales and Victoria last night. Overseas, and fury from Iran's Football Federation, with the US denying visas to a number of its backroom staff ahead of next week's World Cup. It comes as the US and Iran traded missile strikes overnight, and police in the US state of Ohio are searching for a gunman, with multiple people shot during a street festival in Toledo.
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25: Showers increasing with a high of 21 today, dropping to 12 overnight. Tomorrow, showers and 21 degrees. 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

0: This is Perth's Mix 94.5. We are at Perth City Farm. What a gorgeous day for our first ever mixed markets. Now, Kimber from Pete and Kimber, you had a plant stall. Have you sold out?
1: I have sold every single plant that I brought, Alyssa.
0: Oh, goodness.
1: What an absolutely magical day. We have had so many people come down to say hi. We've got an incredible amount of stalls. There is so much cool stuff here, like a huge variety.
0: We're recycling. We're reusing. We're doing good for the planet.
1: We truly are. And also, you're going to get stuff that not everyone else is wearing or not everyone else has. Everything's unique.
0: Yep, and coming down at this time means you're going to get the biggest bargains because I've seen people have started to reduce their prices as well. So, bargain hunters, there is still time to get your bargain. We are at the Perth City Farm in East Perth. Kimber approved. 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

0: 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It is the first ever Mix Markets. Now, Pete from Pete and Kimber, you've had your big boy stall today. How has it gone? What have people been buying?
1: I told them all. They didn't believe me when they said they kept on pulling the P155 out of me list the past few weeks about talking about Pokemon. I have done a roaring trade today. Now, I have just a handful of really top-notch premium Pokemon cards left. There's half an hour to get here, and I'm doing specials on them. I've slashed the prices. They have to go.
0: All right, so if you're anywhere near East Perth, just come and see us. 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

0: 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What a day we have had for the mixed markets. Our very first market, it has been a raging success. You'll hear more about it tomorrow on the Pete and Kimber Show. 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
3: We are making our ice hockey romance fantasies a reality on this show.
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3: 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He's so cool. 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
5: 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If you catch him in the woods, might catch him barefoot playing the harmonica, enjoying the nature.
4: We caught up with him on the ice and thought we'd see how he's feeling about the idea of an off-campus style romance.
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22: One day for Dolan. The Prime Minister is defending our AUKUS pact with the US. The alliance is facing fresh scrutiny following revelations Australia will only get second-hand submarines from America. Anthony Albanese insists the subs are vital to our defence future.
23: It makes sense for an island continent to prioritise our naval fleet, and in particular, submarines have a very important impact in deterrence.
22: Meantime, America's ceasefire with Iran remains on shaky ground. US forces have shot down two Iranian drones, which they claim were threatening ships in the Strait of Hormuz. The search for a missing Melbourne maths teacher in India has come to a tragic end. Authorities over there suspect Sunil Sharma was allegedly murdered by his brother, his body dumped in a canal. And champion gymnast Simone Biles has revealed she almost died this week. She hasn't explained what happened other than saying she suffered a scary incident while posting a photo with medical bracelets on her wrist.
24: Australia Post proudly supports the Australian Red Cross to help communities impacted by disaster. Donate at a post office or online at redcross.org.au.
22: Late showers in Perth, dropping down to 12 degrees tonight. A wet one tomorrow with a possible storm in the afternoon, reaching at 21. 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

0: Sunday afternoon at Perth's Fix 94.5. G'day, Blake in with you. Hello, Pete and Kimber today having a lot of fun at Perth City Farm for our mixed markets, old school swap meet, cash and carry kind of deal. They will wrap all of that up tomorrow on the show. But have you heard about this? Their off-campus romance, meet Rob.
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1: 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I'll tell you what it is in just a moment. 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
4: 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Aww. Off the ice.
3: On the ice. Oh, they're just sharing a smoothie with you.
5: A breath of fresh air. 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
3: 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We want to set him up on a blind date with one of our listeners.
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0: 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Something fresh now from Taylor Swift, which is going to make you very happy. Sarah in Mullaloo, who's the big fan in the family?
1: My sister-in-law. She is a massive Taylor fan. And for her hen, she had a big Taylor party, a few days off from the kids.
0: Very nice. Well, crank this up. It's the new one from the Toy Story 5 soundtrack. Taylor Swift, I Knew It, I Knew You, Mix 94.5.

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4: The Dockers are having a ripper season and Mason Cox joins us on the show to talk about it.
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7: It's pretty serious when I have a football question. 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
6: Not wrong.
7: So what happens? You're having a good time with your friends. You're winning every game. Everything's going great. And then they go, hey, Sean's pretty good now. 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
3: 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MJ, the Michael Jackson musical, is now thrilling audiences at Crown Theatre. 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

0: Perth's best variety, MX94.5. G'day, Blakey with you. Hello, hope it's a good Sunday for you, whatever you're up to. Maybe you joined us earlier at our mixed markets at Perth City Farm. A whole stack of fun earlier today. Maybe it's a nice Swan Valley day for you. Whatever you're up to, enjoy. After three, we're going to go a little bit of this action. Yep.
1: Yeah, yeah.
0: Well, that's a good one.
1: Do
0: it again. Yeah, you know what's happening right there. That is MJ, of course. The musical started at Crown last night. We're going to jump into the top 10 Michael Jackson songs. Does your fave make the list? We'll do it next. Mix 94.5.
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3: We are making our ice hockey romance fantasies a reality on this show.
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3: And we found the perfect guy, Rob Hazlehurst. 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He's so cool. Even the commentators during his games can't stop talking about him.
5: Hazlehurst, a bit of a character out there. Definitely a good team guy. He started a sustainable timber business. If you catch him in the woods, might catch him barefoot playing the harmonica, enjoying the nature.
4: We caught up with him on the ice and thought we'd see how he's feeling about the idea of an off-campus style romance.
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3: He's so cute when he's nervous.
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17: Hello, I'm David Dolan. Victorian Premier Jacinta Allen has slammed a Ditch the Witch campaign billboard spotted getting around Melbourne. She says the political debate has become increasingly corrosive, adding there's no place for sexism. The Prime Minister insists it's full steam ahead with AUKUS. The Greens want the deal torn up following revelations we'll only get second-hand submarines. Anthony Albanese says the subs are vital to our defence future. US forces have shot down two Iranian drones in the Strait of Hormuz, putting the ceasefire with Iran in further doubt. American military officials claim the drones were threatening maritime traffic. A shock health scare for champion US gymnast Simone Biles, revealing she almost died. It's unclear what exactly happened to her. However, she says it was one of the scariest experiences of her life. And the AFL is investigating another on-field homophobic slur. Suns player Aaron Noble is facing a lengthy suspension after being reported in a VFL match.
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17: Late showers in Perth dropping down to 12 degrees tonight. A wet one tomorrow with a possible storm in the afternoon reaching 21. 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
19: Hey, silly soul, we are jumping into the Top 10 Michael Jackson songs because this is the first weekend of MJ, the Michael Jackson musical, being here in Perth. And star of the show is Alario Grant. He caught up with Pete and Kimber recently and they talked about the whole audition process and whether Alario already had the dance moves down pat.
20: You know, I think growing up, listening and watching Michael Jackson, we all believe that we can do the moves and sing the songs.
4: None of us believe we can do the moves. Just to make that perfectly clear. Like
20: I feel like we all got a sense of like, oh, I'm doing this right. But then when you get hired and you work with the people who've worked with Michael Jackson and they're like, oh, nope, that's wrong. Oh, you need to do it like this. So they definitely saw something in me to say, okay, let's pick him and we'll work with him to be able to get him where he needs to be.
19: That's Alario Grant, the star of MJ, the Michael Jackson musical, as we check out the biggest songs from Michael Jackson in this top 10 and the biggest entertainment event of the year, MJ, the Michael Jackson musical. It's now thrilling audiences at Crown Theatre. Don't miss out. Tickets are selling fast. Grab yours today. And at the end of this top 10, I have some to give away. Here's number 10, want to be starting something on Mix 94.

0: 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At number 7, The Way You Make Me Feel. And audiences who've already seen MJ, the Michael Jackson musical, how did it make them feel?
1: It was just spectacular.
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4: 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They're all going to be up on their feet. They're all going to be dancing. 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
0: Opening weekend of MJ, the Michael Jackson musical in Perth. Yes, finally our turn. What do you think is going to be number one in our top 10 MJ songs? His Thriller at 6.

0: 4 in our top 10 Michael Jackson songs on Mix 94.5, Black or White. And it is the first weekend of MJ, the Michael Jackson musical, being in Perth. I've got tickets to give away and details soon on how you can get your hot little hands on them. Now, Ilario Grant, he is the star of MJ, the Michael Jackson musical. He caught up with Pete and Kimber recently. And Kimber asked whether, you know, being Michael Jackson, doing the moves, that was kind of like now his party trick.
1: Do you just like surprise people with
2: Sometimes
1: it?
2: Sometimes I pull out the moonwalk and the toe stand and, you know, a couple poses.
1: I mean, you've got to.
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0: so that's good gear from Pete. Mix 94.5's top 10 Michael Jackson songs for opening weekend of MJ the musical. And at number 3, beat it. 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
2: 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It is the biggest entertainment event of the year, MJ, the Michael Jackson musical. It is now thrilling audiences at Crown Theatre. Don't miss out. Tickets are selling fast. And Teresa, how about you announce our number one song?
3: Billie Jean, Michael Jackson. 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
2: 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Off the ice.
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1: The Dockers are having a ripper season and Mason Cox joins us on the show to talk about it.
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4: It's pretty serious when I have a football question. 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
4: 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And then they go, hey, Sean's pretty good now. 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
20: Mix 94.5 News. First for Perth. Hello, I'm Dave Dolan. The family of the spear fisherman killed by a shark off WA's southern coast says he had a lifelong love and deep respect for the ocean. 35-year-old Daniel Turpin has been identified as the victim of yesterday's attack near Albany. A three-word slogan has left Victorian Premier Jacinta Allen fuming. She's hit out at a campaign billboard spotted driving around the streets of Melbourne with the words, "Ditch the Witch." In a social media post, she says sexism has no place in our political debate. The Prime Minister is defending our AUKUS pact with the US. The alliance is facing fresh scrutiny following revelations Australia will only get second-hand submarines from America.
21: It makes sense for an island continent to prioritise our naval fleet, and in particular, submarines have a very important impact in deterrence.
20: And champion gymnast Simone Biles has revealed she almost died this week. She hasn't explained what happened other than saying she suffered a scary health incident.
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20: Late showers in Perth dropping down to 12 degrees tonight. A wet one tomorrow with a possible storm in the afternoon reaching at 21. 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
2: 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Off the ice.
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3: 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That's three 80s anthems to sing along to. 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
1: The Dockers are having a ripper season and Mason Cox joins us on the show to talk about it.
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1: 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Then what happens to you?
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In 2012, an Australian boy called Harley and his laptop changed the landscape of music forever. He plays in minutes. Right after this, a modern incarnation of the same genre, Dean Turley, actor.

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0: Now, Sam, I want pyrotechnics. I want one of those firewalls that Adele had, because we went to see her in Vegas.
1: Well, this poster, there's a touch of Adele. There's a little bit of Bette Midler. There's a Celine Dion. There's a bit of
0: Whitney.
2: Now, Pangy, she tried to sing Macy Gray the other day. This is what we're going to be expecting.
3: I try to walk away and I stumble. Oh, I got to hide.
4: What are you here?
0: I hear Macy. Well, are you not
1: hearing me? Sorry. I thought you were singing, not doing impressions.
0: Oh, are you doing impressions?
1: Are you doing impressions?
0: Absolutely.
3: Try and I choke. Try to walk away and I stumble.
2: Come on, everybody.
3: Don't try to hide it. It's clear.
2: Come on, Peggy.
3: My world crumbles and you are not here.
0: If you're free on the 24th, I mean, tickets are going fast, Sam.
1: I've got to buy tickets as well.
2: Free,
0: free.
1: What
0: free.
1: Time's it on?
0: Not sure yet. Do we know Leon?
1: Do you know anything other than this poster?
2: No, okay,
0: I'm just loving my AI-generated poster.
1: I couldn't be more supportive. I think you'll be wonderful.
0: Thank you, Sam. I appreciate that. I'm going to dedicate a song to you on the
1: night. Yeah, not the Macy Gray one. Can you pick another one?
5: Sam Pang, we can await this Sunday, 8:30 p.m. on the ABC. ABC, I hope you check it out as well. Ground Up. Cannot wait, mate. Thanks for coming in today.
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1: Great song across Australia, the Happy Hour Friday evening. How good's this? And Fee Fev, let's fire someone up. If

0: week, we love to fire people up. Well, we love hearing them get fired up. And we know family members fire up the best. So we've got Alessia. Hi, Alessia.
1: Hi, how are you?
0: Pumped about this. I don't think we've had a sister fire up a brother before. So tell us about your brother, Luca.
1: My brother's a bit of a hothead. Our relationship's pretty much just banter. But so I thought he would be a great person to do this on. He loves his car more than anything in the world, so...
0: Okay, we love a hothead. Now, what are you going to say to Luca?
1: So he's out at the moment, out of the house, and he's got a second car that he just keeps parked in the garage. I'm going to say that I was in a rush to leave and I've accidentally hit the accelerator and smashed into the back of his car.
2: What sort of car is it?
1: It's a BMW, so, pretty much his pride and joy.
0: Okay, this is going to be fun. Well, we're just going to sit back and listen and we'll jump in to help you out when you need it. Good luck.
1: All right, no worries.
3: Hello?
1: Luca, it's Alessia. Luca, I'm so sorry. I was trying to leave for uni and I was in a rush and I've hit the accelerator and I've hit the back of your car instead.
4: Oh my God, what the hell?
3: Are you joking or no?
1: Oh my God, it's hit the front as well. It's hit into the back door.
4: What the hell?
3: Me.
1: F***ing sake. I'm so sorry. Sorry. Yeah.
3: Are you being...
1: Yes. It's hit the front and the back. I think the window's cracked at the back garage door.
5: Oh, no, he's gone.
0: He's hung up, Alessia. Oh, my gosh. Firstly, this is an Academy Award performance. How you have not got an Oscar is beyond me.
1: I've got my mum in the back as well doing a bit
0: of... Your mum? What is your mum's name?
1: Carmen
0: is amazing. Like, you two are...
2: So good.
0: Wow. My favourite part is Carmen. Keep going, Carmen.
5: Here we go.
1: Look up. Dad said we can get it fixed and I swear I'll pay for it. I'm sorry.
3: Is it bad or not?
1: The dad said we'll get it fixed and I promise I'll pay.
3: Yeah, but now my car's been
1: It's literally the front and the back.
5: He's gone again.
0: Your brother keeps hanging up on you. Should we call? Look, this is just too good. We'll call him back. We'll call him.
3: What are you doing? Can you just alone? I'm in the shop.
0: Luca! Luca! It's Fifi and Fev here from Fifi, Fev and Nick. He's hung up on us! Oh, Alessia. Okay, for so many reasons, this might be one of my favourite fire-ups. Firstly, you, Alessia, and your mum, Carmen, best performance on a fire-up ever.
1: He doesn't want a bar of it, I don't think.
0: And you've got a brother that's really not going to play ball on this, and I kind of love that too.
2: Yeah.
0: So, congratulations. You've given us a lot of entertainment here.
2: I reckon the mum and her get the
0: $200 for
2: brother.
0: You and your mum.
1: I don't think he's going to be very happy about that.
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Reheating some premium gear from the other afternoon. All over Perth, it's Mix 94.5's Carrie and Tommy. The best bits.

0: technical errors fell from an average of 5.4 to 3.1.
1: Whoa.
2: Pretty good.
0: Pretty good. Mm-hmm. Information omission, so missing information, halved. And cases with lots of errors dropped from 39% to 11%. Handover time also decreased significantly.
1: So, wow. So that saved a bunch of lives.
0: But when he said, like, oh, they improved at 80%, no, you can't say that. So it.
1: He also said, this is, I mean, this is yeah. textbook, though.
2: Yeah.
1: Because he also said it was basically emergency operating procedures all around the world.
2: And it's not emergency.
1: But it's still pretty
0: it's
1: good.
0: Pretty good.
3: Producer Kieran. Do you want to start about the Great Ormond Street Hospital?
1: Yeah.
3: If you're ever in London and you get in a taxi and you've got a child with you and go to the Great Ormond Street Hospital, they won't charge you.
2: Really?
3: Yeah, because the kids go to hospital, they won't charge you.
2: Oh, so,
0: we're going to some new improved heart units. Yeah. Hell yeah.
1: Yeah.
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0: We're so nice, you need to hear it twice. All over Perth, it's Mix 94.5's Carrie and Tommy. It's the best bits.
1: Carrie Bickmore and Tommy Little driving you home.
2: It's Carrie and Tommy's Donuts in Your Mouth. It's donuts in your mouth. Donuts in your mouth. It's donuts in your mouth. Did someone say free donuts? That's right.

0: 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The best bits.
1: It's Carrie Bickmore and Tommy Little driving you home. We got Loz Barry in the Sabo.
2: Welcome to another edition of What Did You Review?
3: Ooh.
2: I forgot to get production made up for this segment. Could you tell? We have played it once before. Mm-hmm. It's where I bring you reviews from products bought on Amazon and you have to guess what it is that they bought.
3: Yes.
2: This first review I have for you, they gave it 5 stars. Mm-hmm. And they said this, I Velcroed them to the stoop in my garage and now they alert me when I've come to the edge. Their squawk is almost loud enough to break the sound barrier and sure to make your children laugh every time. What did you, or they, review?
1: What's a stoop?
3: It's the porch, I think. Like their sort of front little steps. It's very American.
2: I can go with an answer to this, a simple, a gutter step.
1: A gutter
2: step? So I would say this is then going up from their garage, the step up into their house. Hmm. A landing, if you will.
3: Is it like some kind of Christmas decoration? Like a kind of... something to frighten away the possums.
2: That is not
3: perhaps?
2: Too bad. But if you think a Christmas decoration would probably
3: it's not squawk,
2: it would probably break. So think this has got to take a few impacts and not break.
3: So hang on, they've Velcroed something to their stoop.
2: Yes, and now they alert me when I've come to the edge.
3: Come
2: so when they're driving up to it.
1: Oh, it's a parking sensor.
2: It is. It is a parking sensor of sorts, or they are using it as a parking sensor, but not what it's initially built for. Makes their kids laugh every time.
3: Squawk. I don't know.
2: It is a six-pack of squeaking rubber chickens.
3: Oh, brilliant.
2: Those toys that you usually give
1: that's
2: to a dog,
1: good.
2: And when they chew them, they go,
3: rah, rah. Right.
2: But these, they've Velcroed them, so if you're about to hit the gutter, all four chickens go, rah.
3: That is genius.
1: It is, but it would encourage me to hit them harder and I would just be crashing into the wall.
2: Yeah.
1: Kids, watch this.
2: Next review.
3: Yes, please.
2: 1 star.
3: Uh-oh.
1: Oh.
2: This gave me diarrhea every time I took it, so I lowered my dose. Still have diarrhea. I lowered my dose again and split them in half, so I had half in the morning and half at night. Now I have diarrhea twice a day.
3: Is it a laxative?
2: It is not, but not its intended purpose.
3: No. Okay.
1: Okay. So is it a supplement of some kind?
2: You're in the right, on the right track. So diarrhea is definitely not the desired outcome.
3: Okay.
2: Because otherwise it'd be 5 stars and they'd be like, this does what it says on the pack.
3: Yeah.
2: This is 1 star.
1: Like a fiber supplement, like Metamucil or something?
2: Not quite. Think more fun.
1: Okay.
4: Closer to home,
1: Aussie.
4: Oh, Aussie.
1: I know what
3: is
1: they
3: it?
1: Are.
3: Is it Viagra?
1: How can you imagine? Don't worry,
2: honey,
1: babe.
2: Honey, you're in the mood?
3: Yeah.
2: Yeah, for something. And I'm busting.
3: Yes.
1: Is it gummy bears?
2: It is weed gummies.
3: Oh,
1: weed gummies.
2: It is weed gummies.
3: Wow.
2: This one is very short and pretty disgusting, but boy, did it make me laugh. The heading is, have bought from them before and will keep buying from them. 5 stars. Very comfortable. And hold a lot.
3: Condoms.
2: Whoa! It is not condoms. Think back to our last review before this.
1: Is it something that very young people and very old people would wear?
2: It is. It is. And they have uploaded
3: nappies.
2: It is adult diapers. Very comfortable and hold a lot. And just for your reference for no one at home, there's a picture of them wearing them.
3: Oh, my gosh. Whoa. Not necessary.
2: I'm a big fan of this one. 5 stars. Simply, no complaints from Grandpa.
3: Uh-oh.
2: 5 stars.
1: And now's the Viagra.
3: Yeah, Viagra.
2: No,
3: no complaints from Grandpa.
2: 5 stars.
3: 5 stars.
2: Mm-hmm. Mm. If you would like a hint, Grandpa will only use it once.
3: A coffin.
2: Coffin is correct.
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4: 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Yeah. All over Perth, it's Mix 94.5's Carrie and Tommy.

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3: This is exciting. 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This Sunday, 8:30 p.m. on ABC TV and iView. It is called Ground Up, and it stars the one and only Sam Pang, and he joins us now. G'day, Pangy.
4: Hello, Tom. Hello, Lauren.
5: Hello.
4: It's great to see you both.
3: Pangy, if those are people who are unfamiliar, what's Ground Up about?
4: Well, it's about, I play the CEO of the new AFL team in Tassie. Mm. So I'm sent down there to get the that club going, yeah. You know, from the ground up.
5: I see.
4: There you go.
3: I see what you've done.
4: Yeah, wow. And so I'm, you know, I'm in over my head, I suppose. And actually, much like what is happening in real time, because the new Tassie team is happening in 2028, I've got all these issues to sort out, like a new stadium and a mascot and a theme song and a coach and a so all those issues that they're doing in real time, where we, this is what the show's about.
3: And
5: do you worry that it's going to be a bit Black Mirror-esque and like it's going to sort of reflect exactly what happens in the show?
4: That would be, wouldn't that be good?
5: Yeah.
4: That would be a good thing, I think. Like, I think that would be good. So there's, it was interesting to do. So I didn't write it or direct it, or I'm just in it. So I need that to be clear.
3: Really bailing on the writing.
4: No,
5: wow.
3: Just so you know, the writing falls right, not mine.
2: If the predictions are not true.
4: I'm biased. I think it's great. It's a great, it's a great script. But Robin Butler and Wayne Hope, do you know those guys?
3: From Grismill.
4: Yes, Grismill from, they did Upper Middle Bogan and A Very Small Business and Liberians. This is their show. This is their production. And so I'm in it, and I'm very, a good experience. I'd never acted before.
3: So, you've acted before.
4: Go.
3: Urschel's show.
5: Yeah, good one.
4: A couple of sketches.
3: Yeah.
4: It's different to this is, you know, I was on set.
3: Oh, the Fisk, sketches are Fisk is a good. Fisk is a good one.
5: Oh, Fisk.
4: Yeah, that was awesome. That was, that was about 2 hours where I sat in a chair. It's nothing.
3: So you want Hollywood blockbusters under your credits?
4: Tommy.
3: You're saying you've never been a leading man.
4: There you go. Yeah. Well, I don't know if I'm a leading man.
3: So now you're saying you're a leading man.
4: The thing about acting, Tom. No, I wanted to say I've never done this much. There they go. Yeah, but I think a couple of sketches on Ursh's show or that one day with Fisk, this was a bit different. This was like, you know, this was a script with lots of lines to learn.
3: Yeah. I might be asking you a question that, because you've said now you've distanced yourself clearly from the writing of the show.
4: I wish I'd written it.
3: He's back on board. But how does it work? Because it is real life events that are playing out concurrently. Is there any trademark issues or copyright infringement stuff? Like, are you allowed to call the team the Tassie Devils?
4: No, the team's called the Great Southern Football Club.
3: Oh.
4: So the Tassie Devil. And, you know, there's little things like that.
3: Yes.
4: Like although it's interesting, I think the mascot for the Tassie Devils, they had to get permission from Warner Brothers.
5: Which I find ridiculous.
4: Well, exactly. Look at
3: Tommy. Didn't know.
5: Yes, because for some reason, everyone forgets that it's an actual animal, not a mythical creature.
4: And I thought there was a part of me that thought, I'm glad that, you know, worked out. I would have thought there'd be a little bit like, you know, Warner Brothers, we've had that character for a long time.
5: Yeah.
4: Here's your little club. But they had to get permission. So, there's little things. So it's not, it's not a documentary. It's like, it's a parallel universe, but there's all these things are happening. They'll be happening over the next 2 years as the new Tassie team comes in. But what I would say too, because this is a national show, that it's don't be scared off by the AFL thing. It's like it's a workplace comedy. You know, I'm in over my head and there's all these issues that we have to do. But it's not like, you know, you don't have to love soccer to like Ted Lasso.
3: Yes.
4: You know what I mean? That's all I'd say to be serious.
3: Yes.
4: Anyway, that's the thing about acting.
5: Oh, now you're a real actor.
3: No, you haven't mentioned yet that it was a story that you just had to tell.
4: Well, that's because I got asked, you'll love this, Tommy, I got asked about the motivation for the character.
3: Right? No one asked you about
4: it. And I said, what I did during the scenes was... I'd wait for the other actors to finish their lines and then I'd say mine.
5: Right.
4: Oh, yeah.
5: You got to say this one, Pangy. You go, it's not acting, it's reacting.
4: Oh, that's yes.
5: You got to use that one.
4: Someone said that to me. They go, what did you think about that? And I go, you know what I found? I found that the key to acting was acting.
5: Yeah.
3: Yeah. Yeah.
5: Nice.
3: Yeah.
4: Anyway, that's it's all in my book.
3: Outside
4: You've
3: the
4: done plenty
3: studio.
4: Of acting, haven't you?
3: No, I've, well,
4: Lauren's
3: I
4: acting
3: I,
4: now. Lauren's acting like she's having a good time.
3: Yeah, I know.
4: There you go.
3: And she's killing it.
4: I know.
3: She's nailed it. She's nailed it.
5: I've what? Acted that before. What don't worry.
4: What have you done? You've done stuff.
3: Oh, I've done. I've been Cordia Carvin's piece of meat on the side for A Time of Our Lives, an ABC series. And no acting required. Mm-mm. You just had to fall in love with Cordia Carvin on screen. That was Jeez. Very easy to do.
4: Tough gig.
3: Yeah. I wrote her a card at the end of it. Oh. Do you know how embarrassing that is? I didn't realise because I hadn't done shows before. And until afterwards, I was like, people don't write each other cards.
4: I didn't realise how embarrassing that was until you told me just then.
3: Yeah, I know. You write people cards?
4: Autographs. No, I think that's sweet. I think that's beautiful that you did that.
5: Were you anyone's little, what did you call it, piece of... Side meat.
3: No, I didn't call her a piece
5: of
3: meat. Thank
5: yourself.
3: You. I was
5: Sorry.
3: A piece of meat.
5: Do you have anyone, any romantic interest in the show?
4: Not in these six eps. There's I think they.
3: Trying to get written into the future next season.
5: Yeah.
3: That's what it sounded like.
4: I don't think they wanted to burden me with any.
3: Sex scenes?
4: Yeah. Well, no one wants that. You know, you got to think about the other actors. No, so there's none of that. There's none of that in this. There's no. It's a genuine workplace. I'm just a problem solver. I'm
5: the
4: trying
5: great
4: to
5: love get... is football.
4: Yes. Well, actually, the
3: yeah, he's no, a bit, it's a national show.
4: No,
3: so
4: but he's
3: sport.
4: A bit ambitious. He's trying to. He's just looking for advancement in his career. He wants to. If he gets this job done, then he can do another one.
3: Aren't we all? Aren't we all?
4: Well. What are you talking about? You're at the top of the tree.
3: Ground up. premieres Sunday, this Sunday, 8:30 p.m. But Pangy, can you stick around?
4: Always, always with you.
3: This will shock you for commercial radio, but we've got a game to play with you up next.
4: All right, it's been good to see you.
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2: We got Loz Barry in and we still got Sam Pang with us.
4: Can we play a game?
5: Yeah.
3: Oh, I never thought you'd ask. 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
4: Look, in my time in radio, breakfast radio, we didn't... we did them, but they didn't seem to do them when I wasn't there for the whole show. Mm. They seemed to do them in the first hour. And then when I wasn't there for my 2 hours, we didn't do as many as I would have liked because they're awesome.
5: Yeah.
2: So you acting again.
3: So you love them, but you wouldn't say they were the thing.
4: Well, it depends what they are. It depends what the game is, Tom.
3: Mm. Well, we've tinkered very hard.
5: Yeah.
3: Yeah. And we think
4: Secret Sound?
3: You think? What do you know about a bomb that needs to be beaten? Call it before the bang. Pangy, see if you can work out what the game is based on the title.
4: Oh, you've got to guess the game.
3: Well,
4: that's a good. I like that as a game.
3: See if you
4: play the game and then I'm going to guess the title.
3: So let's see how it goes. It's

0: so nice, you need to hear it twice. All over Perth, it's Mix 94.5's Carrie and Tommy. It's the best bits.
1: It's Carrie Bickmore and Tommy Little. We got Loz Barry in the Savo.
2: And we are talking massage mishaps.
3: Yes.
2: Because as we get in Fiji, you got nude.
3: The crack was out.
1: And then it was stuffed full.
3: It was stuffed full of a blanket and then seen by the lovely Fijian woman who was massaging me, and I would trust her with my life. So I didn't mind,
2: yes.
3: But I thought this is very vulnerable. Yep. Kelly, what happened to you on the massage table?
4: I was having a massage and we were probably about 10, 15 minutes in and my masseuse excused herself. She come back a couple of minutes later and looked like she'd seen a ghost. Her partner had reversed out of their garage and hit every single panel on my car.
3: Oh, Kelly.
2: How was the rest of the massage?
4: It was excellent.
3: Yeah, you really needed it then.
2: Oh, my gosh. Kelly, where were you?
4: We were at their business, which was also part of their home.
3: Oh, no. They must have felt terrible.
4: They did.
3: Did you go back again?
4: Yep, still go back years later.
3: That's a pretty good result.
2: Yep. The massage must have had to be so good if you can get your car totaled and still go back.
4: Yeah, that's what's insurance for.
2: Absolutely. Thank you. G'day, Lynette.
5: Hello.
2: What happened?
5: Look, I went to try this Hawaiian massage and you have to take all your clothes off.
3: Yeah.
5: And so I'd never done that before. I'd always get my undies on.
2: Yeah.
5: And got on the table and we're about halfway through and the table collapsed. One end of the table collapsed. So he's around there trying to hold my legs on the table and hold the table up and it's rocking and rolling and I could see myself just hitting the deck the other end and I thought, oh, my God. So he managed to get the legs back up and get me back up again. It collapsed again and I just jumped off the table. I said, that's enough for me.
3: Oh.
5: But he made me pay.
3: What?
2: He made you pay.
5: And I was so dumbfounded, I just gave him the money. But, I mean, if he had said, oh, like, next time free or this time free, come again, I would have gone back to him. But after that, I thought, no way. He'll kill me and then ask me to pay for it.
2: Lynette, I can imagine, like, even think you're going to fall off a massage table, even if you're clothed, that would be quite scary because you're lying horizontal, but I can imagine when you're completely nude, it's even more terrifying.
5: Well, exactly. And his business was in an isolated area in the country. So I drove up and I was a bit tentative when I got there.
3: Mm.
5: And I went in and I thought, oh, yeah, okay, you know, like, but I wasn't right from the go, you know, like, and then that happened. I thought, oh, I jinxed myself.
3: Yeah.
2: Have you ever had a Hawaiian massage again, Lynette?
5: Never. Never.
3: Okay. Scarred for life,
2: I think.
3: It'd
2: be good to know if the table collapsing is a feature.
3: It's part of it. Yeah. Flailing around in the nude.
2: 15 minutes in, the man's wheelbarrowing you around the room. G'day, Crystal.
6: Hey, guys. How you going?
2: Yeah, good. Crystal. What happened on what was your massage mishap?
6: So I was in Vietnam for a holiday, and I decided to have a bit of a spontaneous massage. Went to a clinic. It looked quite nice.
2: Mm.
6: The lady that was going to be doing my massage was quite short, but she was very respectful. Anyway, got undressed to my underwear, got onto the table. I was on the table on my belly, so face down. My face was in that little, you know, those little holes in the pillow. Yeah, the table, and then there was a bit of a pause halfway through. And then I sort of felt the table shake and rattle for a little bit. And then I felt this pressure on my bottom. And I lifted up my head and looked over my shoulder and she was squatting on top of me. So bottom onto bottom because she had to use, because she was so short, she was using her body weight to like really get down into my back muscles for the back massage.
3: Oh. But yeah.
2: I feel like that's a thing. I feel like in Thai massages they do that.
3: I don't know if
2: they hop straight up on the table and like walk on your back.
3: But they walk and sort of sit over and stuff, but bum to bum seems too intimate.
1: No, but they do the straddle thing where they pull you up by your arms.
2: Yeah. I reckon I've had bum to bum before.
3: You've had bum to bum?
2: Yeah. Yeah. I don't know about in Vietnam.
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2: 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Mm-hmm. We've got something to give away. Just think, what does every single person in the world want right now?
3: Every single person.
2: Yep.
3: I'm going to say joy and happiness.
2: Nope. Cash.
3: Ew.
4: Carrie and Tommy's
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1: Absolutely.
0: For every Thursday in June, we are giving away thousands of dollars in categories, Lozzie.
1: Oh, what kind of categories?
0: Because a lot of people just want money for bills at the moment.
1: Yeah.
0: But a lot of people are like, because I've spent all my money on bills, you know what? I'd love a holiday.
1: Yeah.
0: And the first Thursday, do you want me to tell you what it's going to be?
1: Yes, I do.
0: It's going to be good old-fashioned fun money. So if you're like, I'm so strapped for cash, I haven't had any time to just spend some money on something stupid that would just make me really, what you said before, joy.
1: And
0: it would make me really joy.
1: It would make me so joy. Or what about maybe your TV's just carked it?
0: Oh, I'd love a newie. Oh.
1: Need a new TV.
0: I love a new one. Make it a big one.
1: Yeah.
0: You can register at carrieandtommy.com.au for our big winter blowout, or you can call 131060. Good luck, everybody.
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0: Missed it the other afternoon? No worries. Here's the best bits.
1: All over Perth.
0: It's Mix 94.5. Yeah. Gary and Tommy.
2: We got Loz Barry in the Savo.
3: Lozzie, we've been friends for over a decade now. Mm-hmm. And I've got big career.
4: Thank
3: you for the one clap. Producer Sammy, sorry, he's never held onto a friend that long. So he thinks it's a miraculous achievement.
5: He's like, I can't believe she still hasn't got to know me.
4: There's been some close calls, don't you worry.
3: So I thought, probably in the interest of our friendship, I should spring big career news, not when we're live on air.
4: Okay.
3: But I'm ever the showman.
4: Great.
3: So I've got some news for you.
4: This is exciting.
3: This is big.
4: Okay.
3: This is big. And all the big career offerings,
4: mm-hmm.
3: how do you usually think I get those bits of news?
4: How you receive the news.
3: Yeah. From big career news.
4: Through your manager.
3: Through my manager.
4: Correct.
3: Times have changed.
4: Right.
2: Mm.
3: This one's come through the old DMs.
4: Ooh.
2: Oh.
3: Yep. Mm. It starts, hey, Tommy. So quite informal, but again, times have changed. Mm. We've heard whispers that you've got a talent for poetry.
4: Oh.
2: Talent's rough.
3: That is producer Kieran then with his ever upbeat and sunny disposition shining right through.
4: Very supportive.
2: Mm.
3: Don't be jealous. And naturally, that got our attention.
4: Oh, my goodness.
2: Mm.
3: We'd love to have a chat about a potential collab. Who do you think it's with?
4: Hallmark. I called it.
3: It is. It is. Not. They're not just based in one country. This represents basically the us in New Zealand. I don't know how that's referred to.
2: International.
3: International. International deal.
4: Okay.
3: With Hallmark.
4: It actually is. Are you serious?
3: And they want to
4: hold it.
3: They want to make a collab of putting out some cards together. Unless this has been a prank that someone here has organised, but it's come from their official account. And so now their people are speaking with my people.
4: Oh, my God. Woo. This is so exciting. Are you joking?
3: I'm not joking.
6: You should follow them back.
3: I don't want to be too needy. I've got the deal done to this point.
4: Don't seem too keen, Tommy.
3: Yeah.
4: You got to play it cool.
3: So I thought I would maybe, I've just had a quick scribble. And
4: you actually were doing poetry over there.
3: Yeah, when we were in the song, and Loz was like, what are you doing, poetry? I was like,
2: no. Who are you, Hallmark?
3: These are just first drafts, but I thought I haven't even penned any kind of card ideas here.
4: No.
3: So would you like me to, I'll start with, this is a happy birthday for someone who's getting on in life.
2: Oh, do we need to keep the branding up for Hallmark as well?
7: That's the sound of poetry.
3: Very good.
6: Oh, my God. It can be one of those cards that you open and it makes a sound.
3: Yeah.
4: Oh, brilliant.
3: Yes, that's my idea, Hallmark.
6: I'm Tommy Little.
4: Perfect.
3: We could tell it wasn't Kieran because you were upbeat and happy and offered something.
2: That's not even reactive.
3: No. He's on LinkedIn.
2: Don't worry. You'll be able to send him a Hallmark card soon.
3: Happy 80th birthday. You may not be aging well, but all your friends are dead, so at least you're still winning.
2: Mm.
3: Not bad? Thoughts? Could be a bit more upbeat after all that chat. Okay, what
4: not
3: about
4: not my favourite.
3: Okay.
2: Okay.
3: What about a Christmas card? Everybody loves a Christmas card. So this will be in the Christmas section already, and it just has a question. What's got a fat sack and is red all over? You. Merry Christmas.
4: See, I like that.
3: Are we better?
4: That's a good one.
3: Okay. I think this is my piece de resistance.
4: Okay.
3: Of the last 3 minutes of scribbling.
4: All right.
3: This one is if someone's had a new baby. Obviously, you want to give them a card. congratulations on your new baby. Finally, now your hubby isn't the only one in the house who spews and shits himself.
2: Nice.
4: Great. Yeah, that's excellent. They're less poetic than your poems, I fear.
3: Are they? My poems don't rhyme or anything.
4: I know, but these feel like just...
3: Uh-oh. I think Loz is just hearing my poetry for the first time.
4: No. Normally your poems have like some good deep meaning. These are just obvious statements.
2: Yeah, this is tricky because what I want to say is that it's just a card, but then the good people at Hallmark do some unbelievably good work.
3: It's time we reinvent how people think about the card, which is already wonderful, Hallmark.
2: Yes.
4: Oh, yeah.
2: We're building on their great work.
3: Oh, yes.
2: We stand on the shoulders of giants. Is that enough? Have we got the deal done?
3: Hang on, standing on the shoulders of giants. Put that in.
2: Okay.
3: That's mine as well, Hallmark.
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1: Across Australia, if you drive home the Sarbo, it's Carrie Bickmore and Tommy Little. We got Loz Barry in today.
2: When's the last time you took part in a TikTok trend?
3: It's been a while, actually. I think.
1: You guys did one last week.
2: Sorry,
1: last
2: that's what week. I thought Watch was going to say, to be fair.
3: Last week is the last time.
2: Have you ever taken part in one, not for radio, just in life?
3: Probably. If I went back in my TikTok.
2: Planking or something like this. Something a long time ago.
3: Planking. Oh, wow, planking.
4: The Harlem Shuffle?
2: Oh, the Harlem Shuffle!
3: What was the one where everyone just stood still?
2: Oh, statuing. No, it wasn't called that, but yes. And then someone just walked around with a camera and you're all frozen. Well, I've got one for you, and I'm not bringing you the example because I think we should just try it and see how we go. I've been too scared to try it just in my day-to-day life in case a lot of noise comes out. So what it is you try and scream, but first you let all the air out of your body.
3: Okay. So you exhale completely.
2: You exhale all the air and then you try and scream.
3: I've got some sinus problems at the moment, so this could be a
2: disaster. I reckon it'll be perfect.
4: We're going to call Carrie now and see if she can do it.
2: Yeah, we'll get Carrie on. We'll test that voice out. Woz, would you like to go first?
3: Okay. I've got to stand up for it.
2: Yeah. So breathe a deep breath in, all the way out, push all the air out, all the air out, all the air out, all the air out. And then... Is that you trying to scream as hard as you can?
3: Yeah. That's pretty good. Wait, I want to try again. That's hard.
2: I'll try.
3: My veins are busting out of my neck.
2: I'll try.
3: Okay. Oh! You still had air in you.
2: Okay, I'm going to go again.
3: Keep going.
2: Jesse, have a go.
1: Every time I watch this, I get so anxious that I'll expel all of the air and I just can't breathe anymore. So,
3: he's got a different technique.
5: It looks like everyone's shitting themselves.
1: Oh, it feels like you're going to, like, my abs almost cramped up.
2: Would you just tell me, have a go.
4: He's cheating.
3: You had air in you.
5: Okay. Breathe out properly.
2: Should we get the mouth of the south to have a go? Producer Kieran. Here we go.
5: That's scary.
3: That's terrible. Like it.
2: That's made me feel like I need a shower. Oh, well, bit of fun. Kieran, never do that again.
3: No.
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23: Carrie Bickmore
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23: This is Carrie and Tommy.
1: Yeah. Across Australia, if you drive home the Savo, it's Carrie Bickmore and Tommy Little. We got Loz Barry in today.
2: When's the last time you took part in a TikTok trend?
3: It's been a while, actually. I think.
5: You guys did one last week.
2: Sorry,
5: last
2: that's what week. I thought Loz was going to say, to
3: okay.
2: be fair.
3: Last week is the last time.
2: Have you ever taken part in one not for radio, just in life?
3: Probably. I went back in my TikTok.
2: Planking or something like this. Something
3: planking.
2: A long time ago.
3: Oh, wow, planking.
5: The yeah. Harlem Shuffle?
2: Oh, the Harlem Shuffle!
3: What was the one where everyone just yeah. stood still?
2: Oh, statuing. No, it wasn't called that, no. but yes. And then someone just walked around with the camera yeah. and you're all frozen.
1: Yeah, yeah.
2: Well, I've got one for you, and I'm not bringing you the example, because I think we should just try it and see how we go. I've been too scared to try it just in my day-to-day life in case a lot of noise comes out. So what it is you try and scream, but first you let all the air out of your body.
3: Okay. So you exhale completely.
2: You exhale all the air and then you try and scream.
3: I've got some sinus problems at the moment, so this could be a
2: disaster.
3: I reckon
2: it'll be perfect.
4: We're going to call Carrie now and see if she can do it.
2: Yeah, we'll get Carrie yeah, on. Yeah, yeah. We'll test that voice out. Loz, would you like to go first?
3: Okay. I've got to stand up for it.
2: Yeah. So breathe a deep breath in, all the way out. Push all the air out, all the air out, all the air out, all the air out. Is that you trying to scream as hard as you can?
3: Yeah. That was pretty good. Wait, I want to try again. That's hard.
2: I'll try.
3: My veins are busting out of my neck.
2: I'll try.
3: Okay. Oh! You still had air in you.
2: Okay, I'm going to go again.
3: Keep going.
2: Jesse, have a go.
1: Every time I watch this, I get so anxious that yeah. I'll expel all of the air and yeah. I just can't breathe anymore. So,
3: oh, it's got a different technique.
5: It looks like everyone's shitting themselves.
1: Oh, it feels like you're going to, like, my abs almost
3: yes.
1: cracked
3: up.
2: Would you just tell me, have a go.
3: Ah!
4: He's cheating.
3: You had air in you.
5: Okay. Breathe out properly.
2: Shall we get the mouth of the south to have a go? Producer Kieran. Here we go. Okay.
5: That's scary.
2: That's made me feel like I need a shower. Oh, well, bit of fun. Kieran, never do that again.
3: No.

0: over Perth.
1: It's Mix 94.5's Carrie and Tommy. The best bits.
2: Carrie Bickmore and Tommy Little driving you home.
3: It's Carrie and Tommy's Donuts in Your Mouth. It's donuts in your mouth. Donuts in your mouth. It's donuts in your mouth. Did someone say free donuts? That's right, Donut King is giving away free hot cinnamon donuts this Friday, June 5th, to celebrate National Donut Day. Donut, miss out. Conditions apply. Donuts in your mouth. It's donuts in your mouth.
4: This is so exciting. We'd never given away a year's worth of free donuts before. All thanks to the wonderful folks at Donut King and Jackie. It's so easy to win.
5: Oh, I hope so.
4: All you have to do is guess who has donuts in their mouth. It's going to be either Loz or me. The sentence we're going to say is, I go nuts for donuts. Loz, you go first.
6: I go nuts for donuts.
7: I go nuts for donuts.
4: Jackie, who do you think?
5: I think it's Loz with the donuts.
4: Congratulations! Yeah!
5: That is amazing, guys. I can't wait. That's so exciting.
8: Okay. They're very good.
4: Now we've got to reset. You can swallow it.
8: Let me swallow.
4: Down. Okay. Oh, no, she's panicking over her wording. Okay. G'day, Joel.
9: Hey, how are you?
4: Yeah, really good. Are you excited about a year's worth of free donuts?
9: I am. I thought I had a sneaky trick up my sleeve with Carrie being off, but all right, hit me, Loz.
4: Okay.
8: Oh.
4: So the sentence that you're going to have to guess, the sentence is, my king is the donut king. Mm. Loz, you go first.
6: My king is the donut king.
7: My king is the donut king.
9: I think that's pretty easy, Loz. You don't have donuts in your mouth.
4: No, you're great! No, years worth of free donuts is yours!
9: I love you guys. Thank you.
4: You're the best, y'all. Have fun. G'day, Chanel.
10: Hello, how are you going?
4: Oh, so good. How are you?
10: I'm good, Tommy. I'm coming to see you in Townsville next week.
4: Oh, I'll be there.
10: The good old Bill.
4: I can't wait, Chanel. Hopefully we can celebrate while eating some donuts together because we've given you a year's free supply.
10: I hope so.
4: Here is the sentence you have to listen out for. It is, cinnamon is the bestimon. And we're just getting ready now. I will go first.
7: Cinnamon is the bestimon.
4: Who was you have a go?
10: Chanel, that's really difficult.
4: It's tough, isn't it?
10: It is, yeah. I'm going to guess that it was Lozzy with a mouthful.
4: Chanel, what Loz was saying then was, you're correct, and you've won a year's worth of free donuts.
10: Amazing, thank you so much.
4: What a way to celebrate International Donut Day. 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Thanks, Donut King.
6: Thank you, Donut King.
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2: This is exciting. 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It is called Ground Up, and it stars the one and only Sam Pang, and he joins us now. G'day, Pangy.
3: Hello, Tom. Hello, Lauren.
4: Hello.
3: It's great to see you both.
2: Pangy, if those are people who are unfamiliar, what's Ground Up about?
3: Well, it's about, I play the CEO of the new AFL team in Tassie. Mm. So I'm sent down there to get that club going, yeah. You know, from the ground up.
4: I see.
3: There you go.
2: I see what you've done.
3: Yeah. Right. And so I'm, you know, I'm in over my head, I suppose. And actually, much like what is happening in real time, because the new Tassie team is happening in 2028, I've got all these issues to sort out, like a new stadium and a mascot and a theme song and a coach and a play. Like, so all those issues that they're doing in real time, this is what the show's about.
4: Do you worry that it's going to be a bit Black Mirror-esque and like it's going to sort of reflect exactly what happens in the show?
3: Wouldn't that be good?
4: Yeah.
3: That would be a good thing, I think. Like, I think that would be good. So it was interesting to do. So I didn't write it or direct it, or I'm just in it. So I need that to be clear.
2: Really bailing on the writing.
3: No,
2: just so you know, the writing falls flat, not mine.
1: If the predictions are not true.
3: I'm biased. I think it's great. It's a great, it's a great script. But Robin Butler and Wayne Hope, do you know those guys? From
2: Chris Mill.
3: Yes, Chris Mill from, they did Upper Middle Bogan and A Very Small Business and Liberians. This is their show. This is their production. And so I'm in it, and I'm very, a good experience. I'd never acted before.
2: So you've acted before.
3: Go.
2: Urschel's show.
4: Yeah, good one.
3: Couple of sketches.
2: Yeah.
3: It's different to this is, you know, I was on set.
2: Fisk is a good one.
4: Oh, Fisk.
3: Yeah, that was awesome. That was that was about 2 hours where I sat in a chair. It's nothing.
2: So you want Hollywood blockbusters under your credits?
3: Tommy.
2: You're saying you've never been a leading man.
3: There you go. Yeah. Well, I don't know if I'm leading him.
2: So now you're saying you're a leading man.
3: The thing about acting, Tom. No, I wanted to say I've never done this much. There they go. Yeah, but I think a couple of sketches on Ursh's show or that one day with Fisk, this was a bit different. This was like, you know, this was a script with lots of lines to learn.
2: Yeah. I might be asking you a question that because you've said now you've distanced yourself clearly from the writing of the show.
3: I wish I'd written it.
2: He's back on board. But how does it work? Because it is real life events that are playing out concurrently. Is there any trademark issues or copyright infringement stuff? Like, are you allowed to call the team the Tassie Devils?
3: No, the team's called the Great Southern Football Club.
2: Oh.
3: So not the Tassie Devil. And, you know, there's little things like that.
2: Yes.
3: Although it's interesting, I think the mascot for the Tassie Devils, they had to get permission from Warner Brothers.
4: Which I find ridiculous.
3: Well, exactly. Look at
2: I didn't
3: Tommy.
2: Know.
4: Yes, because for some reason, everyone forgets that it's an actual animal, not a mythical creature.
3: And I thought there was a part of me that thought, I'm glad that, you know, worked out. I would have thought there'd be a little bit like, you know, Warner Brothers, we've had that character for a long time.
4: Yeah.
3: Here's your little club. But they had to get permission. So, there's little things. So it's not a documentary. It's like it's a parallel universe. But all these things are happening. They'll be happening over the next 2 years as the new Tassie team comes in. But what I would say too, because this is a national show, that it's don't be scared off by the AFL thing. It's like it's a workplace comedy. You know, I mean, I'm in over my head and there's all these issues that we have to do. But it's not like, you know, you don't have to love soccer to like Ted Lasso.
2: Yes.
3: You know, man, that's all I'd say. That's all I'd say to be serious.
2: Yes.
3: Anyway, that's the thing about acting.
4: Oh, now you're a real actor.
2: No, you haven't mentioned yet that it was a story that you just had to tell.
3: Well, that's because I got asked, you'll love this, Tommy, I got asked about the motivation for the character.
2: Right? No one asked you about
3: it. And I said, well, what I did during the scenes was I'd wait for the other actors to finish their lines and then I'd say mine.
4: Right.
3: Oh, yeah.
4: You got to say this one, Pangy. You go, it's not acting, it's reacting.
3: Oh, that's
4: how you got to use that one.
3: Someone said that to me. They go, what did you think about that? And I go, you know what I found? I found that the key to acting was acting.
4: Yeah.
2: Yeah.
4: Nice.
3: Yeah. Anyway, that's it's all in my book.
2: Outside
3: You've
2: the
3: done plenty
2: studio.
3: Of acting, haven't you?
2: No, well,
3: Lauren's acting now. Lauren's acting like she's having a good time.
2: Yeah, I know.
3: There you go.
2: And she's killing it.
3: I know.
2: She's nailed it. She's nailed it.
4: I've acted that before, don't worry.
3: What have you done? You've done stuff.
2: I've been Claudia Carvin's piece of meat on the side for A Time of Our Lives, an ABC series. And no acting required. Mm-mm. You just had to fall in love with Claudia Carvin on screen, and that was very easy to do.
3: Tough gig.
2: Yeah. I wrote her a card at the end of it. Oh. Do you know how embarrassing that is? I didn't realise, because I hadn't done shows before, and until afterwards I was like, people don't write each other cards.
3: I didn't realise how embarrassing that was until you told me just then.
2: Yeah, I know. You write people cards?
3: Autographs. No, I think that's sweet. I think that's beautiful that you did that.
4: Were you anyone's little, what did you call it, piece of... Side meat.
2: No, I didn't call her a piece
4: okay,
2: of meat. Thank
4: yourself.
2: You. I was
4: sorry.
2: A piece of meat.
4: Do you have any romantic interest in the show?
3: Not in these six eps. There's I think they
2: trying to get written into the future next season.
4: Yeah.
2: That's what it sounded like.
3: I don't think they wanted to burden me with any
2: sex scenes.
3: Yeah. Well, no one wants that. You know, you got to think about the other actors. No, so there's none of that. There's none of that in this. There's no. It's a genuine workplace. I'm just a problem solver. I'm
4: the
3: trying.
4: Great love is football.
3: Yes. Well, actually,
2: a national show.
3: No,
2: so
3: but he's a bit ambitious. He's trying to. He's just looking for advancement in his career. He wants to. If he gets this job done, then he can do another one.
2: Aren't we all? Aren't we all?
3: Well. What are you talking about? You're on top of the tree.
2: Ground up. Premieres Sunday, this Sunday, 8:30 p.m. But Pangy, can you stick around?
3: Always, always with you.
2: This will shock you for commercial radio, but we've got a game to play with you up next.
3: All right, it's been good to see you.
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0: Just because you're a night owl doesn't mean you should miss out. All over Perth, it's Mix 94.5's Carrie and Tommy. The best bits. You're

0: missed it the other afternoon? No worries. Here's the best bits.
1: All over Perth.
0: It's Mix 94.5. Yeah. Gary and Tommy.
2: We got Loz Barry in and we still got Sam Pang with us.
3: Can we play a game?
4: Yeah.
5: Oh, I never thought you'd ask. I should mention quickly, Ground Up is on this Sunday, 8:30 p.m, ABC TV and ABC iView. Now, how do you feel about radio games in commercial radio?
3: Look, in my time in radio, breakfast radio, we did them, but they didn't seem to do them when I wasn't there for the whole show. Mm. So they seemed to do them in the first hour. And then when I was there for my 2 hours, we didn't do as many as I would have liked because they're awesome.
4: Yeah.
2: So
5: So you love them, but you wouldn't say they were the thing that
3: you bought. Well, it depends what they are. It depends what the game is, Tom.
5: Mm. Well, we've tinkered very hard.
4: Yeah.
5: Here, and we think
3: Secret Sound?
5: You think, what do you know about a bomb that needs to be beaten? Call it before the bang. Pangy, see if you can work out what the game is based on the title.
3: Oh, you've got to guess the game.
5: Well,
3: that's a good, I like that as a game.
5: See if you
3: play the game and then I'm going to guess the title.
5: So let's see how it goes.

0: initial
1: thought.
0: So you
1: want me to describe? Well, just for some context, that was a game that we played on my old breakfast radio show over at Nova. You're allowed to say that.
2: Yeah.
1: We're all adults here. Long time ago. And that was where I would play an audio of someone in film and television crying, and then my co-host, Christy Swan or Jonathan Brown, had to try to guess. That's genius.
2: Yeah. I thought it might be the only game that you'd be a fan on.
1: No.
2: In fact, our audio producer, The Mount.
1: Is he your audio producer?
2: You know
1: Mount?
2: Yeah.
1: Of course. I did 7 years with him. Yeah, every morning.
2: It was his voice.
1: That's his voice.
3: Where is he?
1: This man saved me. This man's a genius. When I say save me, Tommy, I would have an idea like that, and he'd go, yeah, okay, I'll see what I can do. And then he'd come back, and then he'd, look at that. You know, because the game, looks, all the games are no good, but the sting at the start that gets you in.
2: Yeah. We're all sizzle.
1: I can't believe you got Mount.
4: Yeah.
1: He's
4: the big recruit.
1: Yeah. Well, I can tell he's in charge of sound because I couldn't really hear him.
4: Yeah, he was also in charge of something as well, because I remember your two big calling topics were, do you own a club lock or do you own a waterbed?
2: I've never been on one waterbed. That's good stuff.
1: I'd like to hear about that night when you were on a your experience on a waterbed may have been very different to mine.
2: It's more of an off microphone thing.
1: that was a cracking game.
2: We hear a cry from a movie.
1: I play someone crying in a movie, and you two have to guess what it is.
3: Okay.
2: Pangy, because you have played all these examples before that we're about to play. Would you like to play them to us? And you'll know. You'll remember.
1: Yeah. This is very in depth. It's like a babushka doll, or it's like Inception.
2: Yeah.
1: This is wild.
2: The Pang never forgets. So would you like to play us our first example?
1: Okay, Jesse, what are you?
3: That's Goodwill Hunting.
1: Well, Lauren, you're supposed to wait till I go, who was that?
3: Oh, I'm sorry. But I'm not like that.
1: No, well, the answer's correct.
2: Can I have a quick word with Pangy here? So, Mount accidentally revealed one of the answers to us first, and we said, no, don't tell us, but he'd already told us.
3: Yeah.
2: And then Loz and I were meant to play it cool and not blurt the answer.
3: Sorry.
5: I thought you were going to do some acting.
3: I don't know how.
2: These next ones, we actually don't.
3: No, we don't.
1: Okay, but what did you think of that, though? Because you remember that scene where Matt Damon's crying into the arms of Robin Williams.
3: Yeah.
1: And play that. You go, whoa, who was that?
3: Do you not like it?
2: I've never seen it.
1: You've never seen Good Will Hunting?
2: Sorry for pumping the brakes on this that quickly. Oh. What about our next one? Classic.
3: I feel like
1: obviously, do you know it?
2: I reckon it's Little Nicky.
3: Little Nicky?
1: The great cameo by Rodney Dangerfield. Hey, no, do you know? I'll play it again, you know, it's so short.
3: Like Schindler's List? No.
2: Is it? I'm going to take your hint.
1: I know what it is, but
2: is it Caddyshack after you said Rodney Dangerfield?
1: Nope.
2: No. You know the crying.
1: Can I say that someone's crying? It's quite powerful music. There's water.
2: Is it a Disney film?
3: I meant not Schindler's List. The other one in the jail. Nope.
1: That's Shawshank Redemption.
3: Shawshank Redemption.
2: Is it a Disney?
1: What was the water in Shawshank Redemption? Oh,
3: when
1: no,
3: he gets
1: no.
3: out in the sewer.
1: Yeah, but he's not crying in that.
2: Is it a Disney film?
1: Nope.
2: Hmm.
1: He may have won an Oscar for it. He was definitely nominated.
2: Oh, Training Day.
1: No.
5: FedEx features strongly.
1: FedEx features. That's him.
2: You can hate this.
1: That last
2: Never
1: bit.
2: Seen it.
1: You ever seen Castaway?
3: Have you seen anything?
2: No, I have, but I've seen Training Day.
3: He also doesn't like to cry.
1: Well, Tommy
3: much,
1: doesn't watch anything that he's
3: either.
1: Not in.
3: Yes.
1: Mate, Castaway and Good Will Hunting, add them to your list.
2: Yeah,
1: these
2: okay,
1: are good things, mate.
2: I will. Okay.
1: Next time you're at home and you're scrolling around, what do I watch? Just press play on them. See what it says. There you go. We got more, Jess?
5: Yeah.
1: Oh, my God. Jeez, this is a good game.
2: Yeah, that one is Little Nicky.
5: If Tommy doesn't get this one.
3: Isn't that like Taxi Driver? Not Taxi Driver, it's one of those kind of movies.
1: Jeez, you go
3: good
1: dark.
3: Fellas
1: your guesses are very dark. Schindler's List and Taxi Driver. A storied franchise.
3: Godfather.
5: Tommy, if you don't get this, bro, this is bad.
2: Is it?
1: I don't want to hear this. The clues just give it away.
5: Yeah.
3: Storied franchise.
1: Sport.
3: Sport.
2: Is it Happy Gilmore?
3: Bend it like Beckham.
1: Boxing.
2: Is it
3: Rocky?
2: Is it Creed? Yeah,
1: Rocky. What a game.
3: Well, fun. You should bring it back, Peggy.
1: The last one we'd always play would be the program director in Sydney, yeah, crying at what he was listening to. Crying at what the show was that it was on his network. It was great. Anyway, that's Identicry. By the way, we had Identidie.
2: Oh, yeah, we've heard.
5: You're coming back next time.
1: Yeah. Hey, I'll come back and play those games anytime.
2: Yeah. Same time next week.
1: Identicy.
2: Ground up. It is Sunday at 8:30 p.m. on ABC TV. And I have you, Pangy. Thanks.
1: Thanks for having me.
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1: Carrie and Tommy's Be Carrie.
2: Had Harry. Three of you going to Wembley Stadium in London to see Harry Styles live.
3: People of London.
2: Lacey, it's Tommy here.
4: Hi.
2: If you win this prize, you'll probably lose your mind, yeah?
4: Yeah. I'm shaking, guys. I haven't been able to sleep in two nights.
2: Hey, Lacey.
4: Yes.
2: You're going to see Harry Styles in London?
4: Yeah! Oh, my God. This isn't real.
2: You've got flights, accommodation, spending money, and, of course, tickets to see Harry Styles in London. It's going to be the trip of a lifetime.
4: Oh, my gosh. Thank you so much.
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8: 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Yeah, looking a little wet out there, so make sure you do slow down and drive to the conditions. Allow extra travel time this morning as well. Freeways, Mitchell southbound and Kwinana North, not looking too bad. The northbound run on Kwinana slowing down just a fraction around Chambers Road on ramp. Otherwise, everything else looking pretty sweet. 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
9: Hi there, it's Damien Carbon. Extended shopping hours are back on the agenda, with Basil Zemplis vowing to overhaul Perth's Sunday trading laws. The Liberal leader says WA's restrictions are outdated and he wants shops opening from 8 a.m. instead of 11 on Sundays. He's accused Premier Roger Cook of being too closely tied to unions to deliver reform. One Nation leader Pauline Hanson will be in Perth this week as she ramps up her push for support ahead of the next federal election. It comes as News Poll has One Nation 1 point ahead of Labor. And it will be an emotional big freeze this afternoon at the MCG, the first without MND warrior Neil Danaher. Fight MND CEO Matt Tilley says Danaher's spirit will be on it.
10: You know, Neil is very much the North Star for people living with MND, but he left very clear instructions in pretty much every email we ever got from him and any speech he made, which was play on.
9: Well, the big freeze was a big success on Saturday night at the Eagles clash here in Perth.
5: Lexus of Perth's demonstrator event is on now. Experience amazing at Melville or Osborne Park.
9: West Coast's Ruben Jinbi will see a surgeon this morning with a looming absence set to test the Eagles' depth in defence. West Coast expected to learn the full extent of the 21-year-old's quad injury today, with surgery a possibility after he went down in Saturday night's 6-point loss to Port Adelaide. And stand-in coach Josh Fraser has again ruled himself out of coaching Carlton permanently after leading the Blues to their fourth straight win.
11: My answer right now would be no. I'm learning a lot all the time, but yeah, I'm pretty consistent with my answer.
12: Tendency supply.
9: Rain for Perth today with a chance of a thunderstorm and a maximum of 21 degrees. More rain and a chilly high of 17 tomorrow. 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
3: 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Avita South Perth. Yeah, looking a little wet out there, so make sure you do slow down and drive to the conditions. Allow extra travel time this morning as well. Freeways, Mitchell southbound and Kwinana North, not looking too bad. The northbound run on Kwinana slowing down just a fraction around Thomas Road on ramp. Otherwise, everything else looking pretty sweet. 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
21: 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Cheap, cheap. A breakdown on Tonkin Highway southbound, Morley Drive East is slowing things down big time. Very busy at the moment. That left emergency lane is blocked with towies on site, so please drive with caution. And of course, it is a little wet out there, so drive to the conditions. And the usual light change or two, Patterson Road northbound, Mandurah Road in Kwinana Beach. 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It's Bernie D. I'll have more traffic soon on Mix 94.5. 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
25: Hi there, it's Damien Carbon. Over 950 Australians have been honoured in today's King's Birthday List. Former WA Treasurer and West Coast Eagles board member Ben Wyatt has been recognised, along with Rove McManus and Eagles Premiership player Chris Lewis. Basil Zemplar says Perth shoppers deserve more choice, pledging to scrap what he calls restrictive and outdated Sunday trading laws. He's promising earlier opening times if elected Premier. That includes opening doors across Perth from 8 a.m. on Sundays instead of 11. The move putting pressure on Premier Roger Cook, who the opposition leader says has failed to modernise WA's retail trading rules. One Nation's popularity is continuing to surge. A new news poll out today has the party ahead of Labor on primary votes, with Pauline Hanson visiting Perth later this week. And Donald Trump says the United States will remain in the Middle East until the conflict is resolved.
26: Lexus of Perth's demonstrator event is on now. Experience amazing at Melville or Osborne Park.
25: Eagle Ruben Jimby will visit a surgeon this morning here in Perth after suffering a serious quad injury in the loss to Port. Surgery does now remain a real possibility, with West Coast bracing for the diagnosis, testing the depth of the Eagles' defence. And the Sydney Swans fighting back from 33 points down yesterday to beat the Saints by 2 points. Joel Armati says the atmosphere was unreal.
27: We'd like to make this place a fortress, and the crowd was unbelievable. That last 5 minutes when we were peppering away, we knew the damn wall was going to bust, and yeah, the boys got it done.
28: 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ASICS, Carousel and DFO Perth, now open.
25: Rain for Perth today with a chance of a thunderstorm and a maximum of 21 degrees. More rain and a chilly high of 17 tomorrow. 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
0: Perth.
1: Hello, happy Monday, everybody.
0: Morning.
1: Hey, let's go around the table. What did you do? What did you do over the weekend, Kimber?
0: What? I'm awake. What's going on?
1: You're
0: I'm
1: here. Here.
0: I'm up. I'm here. I promise. I'm here. I'm
1: Hello.
0: Ready.
1: Did you have a rather large weekend?
0: Not a large weekend. Just feel like, you know, those days where your parents have like come in and they're like, right, get up, and they open the curtain and they throw the doona bag and you're like, I'm up, I'm ready, I'm look, that's where I'm at.
1: One of
0: right
1: those
0: now.
1: Days today. But we did have a big weekend.
0: Lovely weekend.
1: We had the mixed markets
0: yesterday. Big day.
1: It was a big day.
0: Fabulous day though.
1: Thank you everybody who came. Oh God, it was great.
0: Yeah, we're sorry if you couldn't make it or you might have been in the further parts of WA to get there, but we had a great time.
1: I tell you what I'm really looking forward to. And I from you in particular, producer Brooke, producer Ringo. Hi, just check in. Just say hello.
5: Hey, we're just here.
1: Say hey there. Yes, Ringo. Yes, great. Yeah.
6: Good morning.
1: Good stuff. I tell you what I'm really looking forward to. Cause in about 20 minutes' time, a grand apology from all three of you. I am so excited to get that apology. It is going to feel absolutely wonderful. I've been thinking about it since we shut the market down yesterday afternoon, since we closed the market and decided to move on for the arvo.
0: Oh, okay. I'll just start taking notes on what I think you want the apology for.
1: If you could do that, and then what we might do is when we come back at 20 past six, right, and have a little chat about the markets.
0: Where do we begin?
1: Then I look forward to hearing your guesses about what the apology might be.
0: Okay.
1: Okay.
0: Looking forward to it.
1: All right, me too.
0: Should really made a big deal for you.
1: I've been holding on to this for a little bit, yeah.
0: Cool.
1: Should we play pop quiz?
0: Yeah, 13 10 60 if you want to play pop quiz. We've got footy tickets.
1: Oh God,
0: I couldn't tell you what game, where, who's playing, but all I know is people love footy. And if you love footy, you can call us on 13 10 60, play a game, not even get the questions correct, and you will win.
1: Yes, producer Brooke.
5: I'll help you out here, Kimbo. You're going to go see West Coast take on North Melbourne at Optus Stadium this Saturday.
1: Yay!
0: Hey, how about it?
1: Because North Melbourne's hanging around.
0: How about
1: All right. They're the ones who got pumped by Fremantle over the weekend. 19 goals in a row, if you don't mind. All right, so let's go. So the tickets are there. West Coast and North Melbourne, Optus Stadium on Saturday. We want you to come and play a round of pop quiz with us. 13 10 60. We'll do it after this.
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0: The 6:06 on the Pete and Kimber Show. Good morning. Thanks for spending your Monday with us. We have Alpha Bucks for $10,000 back on the board every half hour from 7 this morning.
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3: Rebecca's up early. Hi, Beck.
0: Hi, Beck.
4: Hi, how are you?
3: Oh, yeah, good. Good. Good.
0: How are you, Beck?
3: You got a big day planned?
4: Yes and no.
3: Oh, as in, like, you're going to work and they'll make you work hard, but you're not doing anything for yourself.
4: Yes, pretty much.
3: Yeah, bummer.
4: I just look forward to the paydays to go and spoil myself.
0: Yeah, girl. Yeah, yeah, get
3: well,
0: it, girl.
3: Let's get you a weekend at the footy.
4: No, thank you.
3: Okay, you're going to play Pete today. Just buzz in with your name when you know the answer, guys. Question number one.
0: Yes.
3: Australia's oldest woman, Lorna Henstridge.
0: Pete.
3: Yep.
0: 103.
3: That is incorrect.
0: Damn it.
3: Rebecca, you get the rest of the question.
4: Yep.
3: Australia's oldest woman, Lorna Henstridge, had a birthday over the weekend. How do you think she enjoyed her birthday when she turned 112?
0: Oh, get out. Is that the question?
3: It is
0: what
3: now.
0: What kind of a question is that?
3: It is now.
0: Hang on, was I right? Was I on the money before in
3: no,
0: terms of what
3: like the
0: question
3: way you
0: was?
3: Cheated, so I just changed it to make
0: cheating.
3: It easy for Rebecca.
0: Fine.
3: Rebecca, yeah. How do you think she enjoyed her birthday?
4: She enjoyed it.
3: Perfect.
4: Being
3: ding.
4: The old
3: correct.
0: No, I'm not giving Rebecca a ding.
3: Correct. Actually, the question was how old did she turn?
0: So I was in the ballpark.
3: Yeah, but I just didn't think it was fair the way you played.
0: Fine.
3: And also she turned 112.
0: I'll play fair.
3: I feel a bit sorry for Lorna. 112 is rough.
0: Why is it rough? If she's still floating around and she's doing all right.
3: How good do you think someone could be feeling in a 112-year-old body? How old's your body?
0: My body is 74.
3: How's it feeling?
0: Like it's 96.
3: Yeah, okay. You know what I mean?
0: Yeah, yeah, yeah.
3: It's like it's lovely, but it's not. So she's, oh my God, just an extra stat. She's lived through 2 world wars, 2 pandemics and 26 prime ministers.
0: 26 wow. prime ministers.
3: Okay. Question number 2. To the Guinness Book of World Records, the record for
0: lot.
3: The fastest pig on a skateboard goes to Tony Pork.
0: Wait a second. Sorry. Can you go back to the beginning of that sentence, please?
3: The record for the fastest pig on a skateboard goes to Tony Pork. Closest to
0: oh,
3: the pin.
0: Oh, so good.
3: How fast did Tony skate 10 metres?
0: So good. Tony Pork.
4: Rebecca.
3: Yes, Rebecca.
4: 15.
3: Okay. Pete, 15 seconds. We've gone. Rebecca's gone 15 seconds.
0: Look, 10 metres on a skateboard for Tony Pork. I'm going to go with 7 seconds.
3: Ooh. Okay, hang on. Let me do the
0: counting.
3: Oh, you've
0: got to do math.
3: Okay.
0: All right.
3: Okay, that's one. And what was Rebecca's?
0: 15.
3: It's Rebecca.
0: Is it? What?
3: But
0: get out.
3: By a nose.
0: Oh.
3: 11.3 seconds.
0: I think you mean by a snout.
3: 11.3 seconds, so she was 0.7 closer than you.
0: Wow, Beck.
3: Beck, well played.
0: But the winner today is the fact that we all get to learn about Tony Pork.
3: Tony Pork.
0: Which is so good.
3: Don't think I'm going to not look up this video. Like
0: I love
3: am.
0: This. This is great.
4: I think I will look it up too when I have my smoko.
3: Good on you.
0: All right, Beck. Off to see West Coast and North Melbourne at Optus Stadium on Saturday, mate. Enjoy that.
4: Thank you so much.
0: On, yeah. All right. Bye, Beck. Bye-bye. Tony Pork.
3: Did I discourage you from buzzing in early now?
0: Yes, absolutely. For the rest of my days.
3: Good.
0: After that. although I will have mine because you all owe me an apology.
3: Oh, that's right.
0: You do.
3: I've got mine prepared.
0: Okay, great. We'll come back and hear more next.
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6: 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Mitchell Fairway southbound, a little busy now, Burns Beach Road, then on off from Hepburn through to Reed Highway. Quinana northbound, it's Mortimer through to Acatel Road, then again at Berrigan Drive Merge, and it's a little wet out there, so make sure you drive to the conditions. 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ASICS Carousel and DFO Perth now open. 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
3: 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Mitchell Fairway southbound, a little busy now, Burns Beach Road, then on off from Hepburn through to Reed Highway. Quinana northbound, it's Mortimer through to Acatel Road, then again at Berwick and Drive Merge, and it's a little wet out there, so make sure you drive to the conditions. 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
2: Hi there, it's Damien Carbon. Extended shopping hours are back on the political agenda, with Basil Zemplis vowing to overhaul Perth's Sunday trading laws. The Liberal leader says WA's restrictions are outdated and he wants shops opening from 8 a.m. on a Sunday instead of 11. The opposition leader also promising a new hospital in Yanchep. One Nation leader Pauline Hanson will be in Perth on Wednesday as she ramps up her push for support ahead of the next federal election. Her party now leads Labor in today's news poll on the primary vote by one, but after preferences, Labor still holds a strong election-winning lead. And it'll be an emotional big freeze this afternoon at the MCG, the first without MND warrior Neil Danaher. Fight MND CEO Matt Tilley says Danaher's spirit will be honoured.
3: You know, Neil is very much the North Star for people living with MND, but he left very clear instructions in pretty much every email we ever got from him and any speech he made, which was play on.
2: Well, the big freeze was a big success here in Perth on Saturday night at the Eagles game.
0: Lexus of Perth's demonstrator event is on now. Experience amazing at Melville or Osborne Park.
2: West Coast's Ruben Jimby will see a surgeon this morning with a looming absence set to test the depth in defence. The Eagles expecting to learn the full extent of the 21-year-old's quad injury, with surgery a possibility after he went down in Saturday night's 6-point loss to Port Adelaide. And standing coach Josh Fraser has again ruled himself out of coaching Carlton permanently after leading the Blues to their fourth straight win last night.
4: My answer right now would be no. I'm learning a lot all the time, but yeah, I'm pretty consistent with my answer.
5: Org.au.
2: Rain for Perth today with a chance of a thunderstorm and a maximum of 21 degrees. More rain and a chilly high of 17 tomorrow. 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It kicks off with an hour of non-stop music this morning from 9.
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2: First shot at Alpha Bucks for $10,000 in less than half an hour, and then we'll do it every half hour from then. So every half hour from 7 this morning, 10 grand up for grabs. But the big thing on the show today is you finally get to hear more about Rob, our single ice hockey player.
7: You guys wanted ice hockey single men and we found one.
2: Yeah, absolutely. Off-campus heated rivalry. These shows are massive and they are certainly proving to be massive here in WA as well. DMs are already coming in on our socials from single ladies who are keen to hear more about Rob.
7: I don't even know anything about him yet.
2: Well, we're going to give you a little teaser coming up in around about 20. And then after 8... we're going to get to know Rob a little bit more. All right?
7: Great.
2: So plenty to come. Hang around.
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0: at 6:36 on the Pete and Kipper Show through Perth and around WA. Thanks for spending your morning with us. Off-campus heated rivalry. These romance meets ice hockey shows, they have taken the world by storm. We're getting involved. We've found a local single ice hockey player. His name is Rob. You're going to hear more about him in minutes.
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3: Hey, producer Ringo.
4: Good morning. Are we up for some yay or nay today?
3: Always.
4: Excellent. This is where I give you two topics and I need some opinions from you too. All right, so first one. Having a baby with a platonic friend.
5: Three, two, one.
3: Yay.
4: Yay? We're keen on that?
3: I do know friends that have done this.
4: Yes.
3: And it's worked out. Mm-hmm. And I also know friends who have done this and it has not worked out.
4: Yeah.
3: And I have noticed how many of them now are really going through a lot of paperwork. Like
0: what do you mean?
3: Lawyer, going to the lawyer and going, having full discussions about how you're going to be involved, if you're going to parent together, what kind of school they're going to go to.
0: Oh, beforehand.
3: I find they're having more of those conversations than ordinary couples who are getting married.
4: Are they having those conversations before the baby or now they've got the baby?
3: No, pre-baby.
4: Pre-baby.
3: Yeah, pre-baby and doing all that. But they're actually doing more work than people who are just getting married or naturally becoming pregnant and having children together because they're discussing all the down the track things.
4: Yes.
0: Yeah. Like, we don't think about that, us people who just get married and have kids. We don't think about that stuff. That's a later us problem.
3: Yeah.
4: That's a future new problem.
3: Isn't it a problem?
0: Yeah. It can be, yeah.
4: Well, feel good story. Eliza from The Block and radio presenter Clint Stanaway have announced that they are having a baby together. They're just friends.
0: I saw this.
4: They want a bebe. So they've said that they're going to have a different looking family, but it's not going to have any shortage of love in it.
3: Nice.
4: But my next question is conception. Okay. We're going turkey baster or are we going old school?
3: I think that's the standard, yeah.
0: Old school's fun.
4: But with a friend?
3: It depends if they're into it or not. Anyway. I remember doing that with a friend of mine. We had a neighbour come over and we were like, hey, won't it be funny when she comes back in the room if you and I are kissing? This will be hilarious. Like, just like one of my best mates. What? We sat down to do it and the two of us got really close to each other's faces and we freaked out.
4: Yeah. That's horrible.
3: I was like, I really love you, but we really can't kiss.
4: Gross. Okay, next one. Thinking you can land a plane.
0: Sorry, I didn't realise it was that easy.
5: Three, two, one.
0: Yay.
3: I didn't even hear what he said.
4: I said, thinking you can land a plane.
0: Yay.
3: Ah, nay. But I know what this is on the back of.
4: Do you?
3: This is brilliant. I think I do. Is this on this survey that was going around of of men who think that they can do things?
0: Yeah.
3: Like the kind of men who were like, I could easily beat Serena Williams in a tennis match.
0: No,
3: or, I could totally wrestle a bear. It's men who think things like that.
0: Yeah.
4: So one in three men think they can land a plane.
3: Think they can land a plane with no experience.
0: Hang on. There are some things where the beat Serena Williams, no, absolutely not. Wrestle a bear, no, I'd never do. But land a plane, I reckon I'm firmly one of those one in three men because I think given enough time and enough, I reckon I could do it. Or is this one of those where you're on the plane and the pilot has passed out and they need someone? And look, at the end of the day, if it's going to be something, may as well be me. Like, I've got as much experience as anybody else on that plane.
3: I wish that I was going through life with the blind confidence that men are. They are just walking about thinking they can land a plane.
0: Yeah, yeah,
3: absolutely not. You would not know the first button to push.
0: You can go through life with that sort of blind confidence.
3: Here's the thing,
0: you just have to be confident.
3: Not even pushing the buttons, not even not knowing what to push, but landing it. Like, I was in a flight simulator and I crashed it, right? And I actually was being taught how to use it. You don't know how to use it, you don't know what to push, but you still think you're going to land it safely.
0: I reckon I'd nail it.
3: Get him in there now.
0: I could land that plane on a 20-cent piece. I reckon I could.
3: Blind
0: Not
3: confidence.
0: A problem.
4: Let's test it.
0: And I'd do it blind as well. Give me the blindfold. I reckon get it done.
3: Excellent.
4: Saving lives.
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6: 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Pretty wet out there, so make sure you drive to the conditions. It's busy already. Kwinana northbound from Mortimer through to Rowley Road, then again to Berrigan Drive, and Mitchell Freeway southbound on off Burns Beach Road, then Whitford through to Erindale Road. Zero immigration, pensions up by 30%, abolish student debt, double the health budget, newdeal.au. newdeal.au, authorised by Clive Palmer for the United Australia Party Gold Coast. 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
19: Hi there, it's Damien Carbon. Fresh calls today for the Premier to step in and fix WA's archaic Sunday trading laws. Opposition leader Basil Zemplar says Perth shoppers deserve more choice, pledging to scrap what he calls restrictive and outdated Sunday trading laws. He's promising earlier opening times if elected Premier. That includes opening doors across Perth from 8 a.m. on Sundays instead of 11. He's also promising a new hospital in Yanchep. A brilliant mind and a huge heart, Professor Richard Scollier's legacy is being felt across the country this morning. The former Australian of the Year has died aged 59 after outliving his brain cancer prognosis through experimental treatment. New news poll out this morning. It has One Nation ahead of the Labor Party on primary votes for the first time in the poll's history. Labor, though, still leads on the two-party preferred. Pauline Hanson will be in Perth on Wednesday. And it's 100 days today since the US and Israel launched attacks on Iran. Donald Trump insists peace talks are progressing.
17: Lexus of Perth's demonstrator event is on now. Experience amazing at Melville or Osborne Park.
19: The MCG will be a sea of blue this afternoon for the big phrase. It'll be the first without Neil Danaher. His Fight MND corps raising more than $140 million. Melbourne Demon skipper Max Gawn believes the game against Collingwood will be a career highlight.
20: I've played in some big games. Fair to say the 2021 Grand Final was a big game. Yeah. I reckon this game's going to eclipse it in terms of eyes on the game. I feel like it's going to be the most watched game I've ever played in. And so it should be. The noise around Fight MND, we need to get that as loud as possible.
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19: Rain with the chance of a thunderstorm in Perth today and a maximum of 21 degrees. More rain coming for us tomorrow with a chilly max of just 17. 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
24: Hello, Aurora.
25: Good morning. Hi.
24: How are you going this morning?
25: Yeah, good.
24: $10,000 on the line, Aurora, and you need a new electric wheelchair.
25: Yes.
24: This is a pretty big deal.
25: It is.
26: Yep. All right, Aurora. We're going to help you out with this. All right. Here we go. $10,000 on the line here. 30 seconds, 10 questions passed. If you don't know an answer, we'll come back around to it. Your letter today is I for India.
25: All right, let's do this.
26: Oh, good luck.
25: Thank you. Okay.
24: Aurora, question number one, name a financial term.
25: Investment.
24: A five-letter word.
25: Ink. No. Sorry, igloo.
24: A boy's name.
25: Is Isaac.
24: A movie.
25: Into the Woods.
24: A sport.
25: Ice hockey.
24: An animal.
25: Iguana.
24: A country.
25: Israel.
24: An R&B music artist.
25: Izzy Zaylin?
24: Oh, Aurora, that was so close.
26: That was so close.
24: That was so close. You played so well with the letter I. Like, you only had another one to go after that, two to go after that, but you had Iggy Azalea would have been correct. We just didn't quite get him in time.
26: Or Izzy Zazazazi.
25: I tried.
26: We knew what you were going for.
24: I think you did really well, but I'm sorry we can't give you the 10K, Aurora, but I hope
25: no
24: that
25: worries.
24: Your electric wheelchair comes to you soon. That is a difficult
25: Thanks.
24: One to be without.
26: Yeah, good on you, mate. Thanks, Aurora.
25: Have a great day.
24: You too.
26: So Alpha Bucks for $10,000 back at 7:30, 8 and 8:30 this morning. Okay, well, we're going to come back in just a moment, and we want to have a chat about blind dates. Do they actually work? Have they worked for you? Were they a disaster? Stay right there.
17: 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Perth's

0: Turn the lights off. 7:09 on the Pete and Kimber Show. Good morning. If you are a fan of Sip and Sing, all right, for those of you who don't know, these are these amazing female-only events where all the girls get together, they go to a place, there's just loud music and a few drinks, and everybody gets a plastic microphone, and you get to sing your heart out.
1: Beautiful.
0: We've got something special for you we'll tell you more about coming up after 7:30 this morning. But right now, we want to talk about blind dates.
1: Let's talk romance, because we're going to be setting up Rob, our ice hockey player.
0: Rob.
1: On some dates, because, you know, everyone wants ice hockey players right now. They're really hot. Off campus, it's all happening. Heated rivalry. Everyone wants a piece of them. So we found him. He's single. He's looking for love. Send him out with some people. Now, ladies, if you're interested, you just have to DM us. We're going to profile him all week so you can see if he's for you.
0: More to hear after 8 o'clock this morning with Rob.
1: But do blind dates work?
0: Yeah, I don't know. Do they?
1: Is
0: it a thing? I've never been on one. I've never been on a blind date.
1: My parents met on a blind date.
0: Did they really?
1: They did. And when I was too young to understand it, I said, how did you meet? My dad told me we met on a blind date. And I asked which one of them used to be blind. Zero concept of what was going on there. But that worked out. They're still married.
0: Yeah, that's great.
1: Been together like 56 years or something.
0: What have they told you about that moment? Like about how nervous they were or...
1: They said it was all right. They were set up by friends.
0: Yeah.
1: So they had a couple friends of theirs and they went, oh, yeah, you get your girlfriend, I'll get my mate. Bring them together.
0: Yeah.
1: And so I think they did a good job.
0: Yeah, nice.
1: Obviously worked out for them. But I would like to know, 131060, when did the blind date work? Because I feel like generally when you're going out with someone, you've either gotten to know them on an app or you've had some kind of friends have put you together maybe because you've met before or yeah. There's some sort of spark or there's some interest. Going in blind because you just are, because someone has put you together is really more rare.
0: Well, you're purely relying on the people that are putting you in that situation to know what you like in other people, you know, the looks that you're into,
1: yeah.
0: Like the personality types and traits and all of that. It's a big call.
1: Look,
0: it's a big, big call.
1: We need success stories, okay? Because the statistics are that only 3% of blind dates turn into long-term committed relationships or marriage.
0: 3%?
1: So if you have been in a blind date situation and it went on to a long-term thing, we need some inspiration right now.
0: All right. Well, the number's 131060. We would love to hear from you. We've got some calls coming through. We'll take them next.
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4: 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A crash on Albany Highway westbound at Manning Road, Cannington. Right turn lane is blocked. Traffic is slow on the approach. Please drive with caution. Allow for a safe merge. Other crashes that may cause you some delays. Roe Highway westbound before Kenwick Link in Beckenham, and also Wanneroo Road southbound before Hepburn Ave, Madley. Trade bumper-to-bumper traffic for bumper-to-bumper savings at Aldi with a hand-picked range of exclusive brands, you'll find what you need faster. That's an Aldi price. Aldi, good different.
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0: Numbawamba. 7:16, good morning. You are home on the Pete and Kimber Show through Perth and around WA. We are literally minutes away from your next chance at $10,000 with Alpha Bucks. But right now, we are asking about your blind date success.
1: Yeah, that's what we need. We want to hear good news stories because apparently blind dates are not the most successful way to be set up with someone.
0: Would you say 3% of them work out? Is that what you said?
1: Approximately 3% turn into long-term committed relationships or marriage. Apparently, though, you do have more success if you were hooked up by a friend or family member.
0: Okay.
1: Because they sort of know you and know what you're into.
0: Right. That is an important part. And we have a text line, right? If you'd like to know the number to our text line, it is this. 0800-21-955. Success for Rhonda. She went on a blind date once, been together for 10 years, married for two, beautiful five-year-old daughter in the mix
1: nice.
0: As well. This is important because we are essentially setting one of you up on a blind date with our ice hockey single man, Rob.
1: Yeah, I mean,
0: and we want success.
1: We're giving you what you want. We've got the ice hockey player. You've got to bring the goods now.
0: All right, Kristen, bring the goods. Tell us about your blind date story.
2: Hi, guys. So I do have a blind date story. It's not a successful one for me, though.
1: Oh, okay.
2: So I was set up on this blind date by a friend, and this guy was gorgeous. I got to the pub, and he pulled out my chair for me, and I thought, I'm on a winner here.
1: Mm-hmm.
2: And anyway, we were talking about who we've dated and, you know, our dating history. And he proceeds to tell me that he's dated a first cousin.
1: Right. And that
2: and I'm
1: suddenly...
2: like, red flag. But anyway, long story short, that it wasn't for me. he ended up dating and marrying an old friend of mine, I found out.
1: Oh,
2: really? Yeah.
1: So, I mean, he's just into awkward encounters, isn't he? Like, just that idea of, like, meeting up. Imagine, like, going to the Christmas party. It's all worked out and you've got to meet the first cousin.
0: That first cousin thing, did he tell you at the beginning or at the end of the date?
2: Not at the beginning. He was quite open about it.
0: So you then you had
1: it
0: to...
1: It is legal.
0: Yeah, sure, it is legal. But I would... If I... I'd save that till the end. Because if I... like, you know what I mean? Like, if I told somebody that at the beginning... I think they'd be thinking about that the whole day.
1: I think I'd make it my last choice of dating ever.
0: Hi, Nick. Hello, Nick.
3: Hi.
0: Hey, mate.
3: Hi.
0: So, blind dates, are you a success?
3: Well, I'd like to think so. Met my wife 42 years ago, actually. She was my driving instructor's babysitter, and he introduced us.
1: Oh.
3: Yeah. And it all went well from there.
1: Did he know much about you at the time, Nick, about either of you? Or was it just like a, hey, I know a guy, I know a girl, let's make it work?
3: Well, I've been taking lessons with him. He says, oh, you know, I've got this really cute babysitter. Do you want to meet her? And I was like, I'll give it a go. And, yeah, it's worked out really well. Married for 37 years, I think.
0: Yeah, that's a good
1: nice
0: that's,
1: one.
0: That is, you are one of the proper success stories.
1: Well done, Nick. Well played.
0: Good on you, Nick. Thanks, mate. See, there is success in this.
1: Oh, we've got a text from someone else saying, I met my wife on a blind date. We're still married for 23 years.
0: Yep. From 455. Please drop your name, by the way, if you drop a text to our show.
1: Well, after 8, you're going to learn more about Rob, our ice hockey player, who's single and looking for love, and we're going to try and find him a date. So come on, ladies, let's go.
0: If it already sounds great to you, send us a DM on our socials.
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8: 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A crash on Albany Highway westbound Manning Road in Cannington. The right turn lane is blocked. Traffic is slow, so allow for a safe merge. And the crash is still there as well on Roe Highway westbound before Kenwick Link in Beckenham. That's slowing things down in both directions. So, and a little wet on our roads. Drive to the conditions. 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
4: Hi there, it's Damien Carbon. Over 950 Aussies have been honoured in today's King's Birthday List. Former WA Treasurer and West Coast Board Member Ben Wyatt has been recognised, along with West Aussie Rove McManus and Eagles Premiership player Chris Lewis. Opposition leader Basil Zemplar says Perth shoppers deserve more choice, pledging to scrap what he's called restrictive and outdated Sunday trading laws. He's promising earlier opening times if elected Premier. That includes opening the doors across Perth from 8 a.m. on Sundays instead of 11. And the Big Freeze was a big success at the West Coast Eagles game on Saturday. Today, it's Melbourne's turn. It's the Fight MND game at the MCG. Listeners commentator Mark Howie Howard is sliding into the ice bath and has told us his kids are a little concerned.
5: Dad, we've got to go to school tomorrow. Do not embarrass us. So the ice is not my concern. It's my kids. Possibly getting rid of me as dad. That's a bit embarrassing me, to be honest.
2: Lexus of Perth's demonstrator event is on now. 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
4: West Coast's Ruben Jimby will see a surgeon in Perth this morning with a looming absence set to test the Eagles' depth in defence. He's expected to learn the full extent of the quad injury today, with surgery now a possibility after he went down in Saturday night's 6-point loss to Port. And stand-in coach Josh Fraser has again ruled himself out of coaching Carlton permanently after leading the Blues to their fourth straight win last night.
6: Well, my answer right now would be no. I'm learning a lot all the time, but yeah, I'm pretty consistent with my answer.
7: Juiced prices.
4: Rain with the chance of a thunderstorm in Perth today and a maximum of 21 degrees. More rain coming for us tomorrow with a chilly max of just 17. 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
9: You've just won
11: $10,000. Hello, Craig.
12: Good morning. How you going?
11: We're good, Craig. You've got an orthodontist bill.
12: I do indeed.
11: That's never cheap, is
12: nice
11: it?
12: Nice big one.
13: Mate.
11: Teeth, honestly, they cause us so much drama.
13: We were literally talking about this morning, Craig. We had the mixed markets over the weekend. I did okay, and then my wife walked up and went, yoink, because we've got a monster dental bill for one of our kids.
12: Oh, mate, you've got to talk about all the plates and the retainers.
13: It's
12: expensive visit to the docs.
13: Certainly is. All right, here we go, bud. Let's do it. 30 seconds, 10 questions pass. If you don't know an answer, we'll come back around to it. Your letter today is H for hotel.
12: H for hotel.
13: H for hotel. Good luck.
11: Okay, Craig, let's go. Question number one, name a country.
12: Hungary.
11: A TV show.
12: Home and Away.
11: An animal.
12: Pass.
11: A male actor.
12: Whoa, pass.
11: A car brand.
12: Hyundai.
11: A Shakespeare play.
12: Oh, my Lord.

0: Taylor Swift. That's her latest track. I knew it. I knew you. Released it on Friday for the brand new Toy Story movie. 7:35 on the Pete and Kimber Show. There is a very specific reason as to why we're bringing you Taylor Swift this morning.
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0: A Taylor Swift Sip and Sing.
3: Very exciting.
0: We are pumped for this. We cannot wait. We've heard so much about how amazing these Sip and Sings are.
3: Yeah, because it's going to be really great fun. And we are celebrating the wedding, or the rumoured to-be wedding.
0: So apparently we're a little under a month now to go. It's apparently meant to be happening July 3rd.
3: Taylor Swift and Travis Kelce.
0: That's correct, yeah.
3: It will be the wedding everyone is talking about. And so we're throwing the ultimate Taylor Swift night with the help of Sip and Sing Australia. So we're talking like, you know, eras, anthems, unapologetic singing.
0: Yep, and we'll have a few other tracks in there as well, some really iconic power ballads. But imagine being there with a whole ton of your besties and a whole heap of women, microphones in hand, couple of drinks here and there, and the whole crowd going off. And we want you to dress as your favourite Taylor era as well. All right, come dressed as your favourite Taylor era.
3: Whatever that looks like to you.
0: I think I'm going to do the bodysuit with the fishnet stockings.
3: Are you being allowed in, especially?
0: They said that I had to be there. I think I'm the only bloke who's allowed to be there.
3: You aren't getting special permission.
0: I mean, I can take the night off if you'd rather me take the night off.
3: We're going to be holding at the Leederville Hotel Thursday the 25th of June. And it's 6 to 8:30, but it is an over 18s only event.
0: Yeah.
3: And women only. And
0: well,
3: Pete.
0: Except women only and Pete.
3: But if you want tickets, you just have to register now, peteandkimber.com.au, or you can keep listening to score tickets, because this is going to be a really great night out.
0: It's going to be a huge night out. It's going to be a ripper. So Sip and Sing Australia, created by women for women. You heard it here first. 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
7: 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Rightio, the crash on Albany Highway westbound Manning Road in Cannington still there with the right turning lane partially blocked. Please allow for a safe merge. But the crash on Roe Highway westbound before Kenwick, Lincoln, Beckenham has been cleared. And slow, Tonkin Highway southbound at Morley Drive. 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Bernie D, more traffic soon on Mix 94.5, Perth's best variety.
0: Hey, it's Mix 94.5's Pete and Kimber. 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

0: Pink and Willow, it's 7:47. It's the Pete and Kimber Show. Good morning.
1: It's Pete and Kimber's off-campus romance. She's
0: my terrifier. I'll tell you what, whether you are into romance or not, or you are into a little bit of drama, you're into ice hockey, who cares? You cannot miss a minute of our off-campus romance.
2: Yesterday at the Mix Markets, I had multiple women coming up to me saying, looking forward to hearing more about Rob, because they are obsessed with off-campus.
0: Yeah, and heated rivalry. And
2: these shows that just suddenly profiled ice hockey players, and now everyone's in love with them, and ice hockey is selling out everywhere. And we said, if we get you an ice hockey player, are you interested? And the DMs kicked off.
0: They certainly have. All right, now, after 8 o'clock this morning, you're going to get to know Rob.
2: Can't say his name in an ordinary way anymore.
0: Oh, Rob.
2: It's got to be
3: Rob.
0: Hold it with two hands, Rob.
3: Oh, Rob.
0: Oh, Rob.
2: He's single and he's looking. And it's a lot too, Rob.
0: There's so much
2: he's
0: to Rob.
2: He's not just an ice hockey player.
0: No. There's a lot. You're right. There is a lot to Rob. But some of these DMs are amazing, aren't they? Okay, so I'm not going to say any names here. Going to keep him anonymous so far. But okay, sign me up for this ice hockey player. I need a Garrett in my life. Obviously, Garrett's from off camp.
2: Yep.
0: Hi there. Want to enter my work colleague into the ice hockey dating? I'm terrible with tech. Hope this gets to the right channel. It has. Mentioned more about the person that they want to enter into this. A dog-loving, gorgeous, kind, and very funny girl who's been through dating. Hullabaloo! How do I enter her? I've got more here. Just so many here who just want to go on a date with this guy just because he plays ice hockey.
2: I mean, that's all it took was the ice hockey. And the thing is, there's more to him. You're about to hear what that is. So stay tuned after 8 o'clock and when we come back from Alpha Bucks.
0: Okay, so my friend basically forced me to message about the single per Thunder player thing on the radio. So I've pucked up the courage.
2: Good on you.
0: Yes.
2: Good
0: that
2: on
0: one
2: you.
0: Sticks.
2: There's a couple of people who also text us to say, do you know that you can actually just Google him through the Perth Thunder and look up who he is? And we're like, yeah, we're aware of
0: that.
2: Yeah,
0: we know that. We're not keeping it a secret.
2: It's fine.
0: No.
2: You can look for him if you want.
0: Go and have a look. I mean, it's only going to make you froth more.
2: Right?
0: The guys are honey.
2: Don't worry. We got you.
0: All right. So, yes, as you mentioned, after 8 o'clock, get to know Rob more. We're going to be speaking with him. You are going to love this.
2: Also, I've not heard anyone say he's a honey
0: since
2: the late 80s.
0: He's such a honey. Can you pass me the fondue?
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8: 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Rightio, the crash on Albany Highway westbound Manning Road in Cannington still there with the right turning lane partially blocked. Please allow for a safe merge. But the crash on Roe Highway westbound before Kenwick, Lincoln, Beckenham has been cleared and slowed Tonkin Highway southbound at Morley Drive. 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
12: Hi there, it's Damien Carbon. Two deaths in 3 weeks has sparked fresh debate over shark mitigation tactics in WA. The state opposition is calling for an investigation into the $35 million mitigation initiatives. Albany man Daniel Turpin died off the Albany coast on Saturday morning. The Prime Minister says we've lost one of our brightest lights following the death of former Australian of the Year Professor Richard Scollier, aged 59. He passed away 3 years after he was diagnosed with an aggressive brain tumour.
13: The hearts of all Australians go out to his wife, Dr. Katie Nicholl, who I spoke with this morning, and offered a state funeral for Professor Scollier, which has been accepted.
12: One Nation leader Pauline Hanson will be in Perth on Wednesday as she ramps up her push for support ahead of the next federal election. Her party now leads Labor in today's news poll on the primary vote by 1 point, but Labor still holds a strong lead in the two-party preferred.
14: Lexus of Perth's demonstrator event is on now. Experience amazing at Melville or Osborne Park.
12: We have an update on Star Eagles defender Ruben Jinbi's quad issue this morning following the loss to Port Adelaide. Seven's Ryan Daniels has the latest.
15: The early word I'm hearing is that the hope is he might not need surgery on this one. It is a high-end quad strain, which is bad.
16: Yeah.
15: So if that is the case, I would say like an extended conservative management, 8 to 12 weeks.
12: Eagles take on the Kangaroos here in Perth on the weekend. Frio has the bye. And Collingwood in Melbourne to play for the Neil Danaher Trophy this afternoon at the MCG.
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12: Rain with a chance of a thunderstorm in Perth today and a maximum of 21 degrees. More rain coming for us tomorrow with a chilly max of just 17. 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
25: G'day, Sharon.
26: G'day, how you doing?
25: We're great. You could have $10,000 in your pocket in about another minute's time.
26: Oh, that'd be awesome.
25: You're going to buy your partner a gravel bike.
26: That's right, yeah.
25: What's a gravel bike? Does it only work on gravel?
26: You can work on just a bitumen road as well, but it's really good because it's very versatile and you can just ride around countryside and then on roads and still go fast.
27: Oh, lovely.
25: Ride around. Yeah. Fang around.
27: Fang around.
26: Yeah, that's it. Exactly.
27: And, well, mate,
26: yeah.
27: 10 grand will get you the bike and some dinky pegs. All right?
26: Yeah, that'd be sweet.
27: 30 seconds, 10 questions passed. If you don't know an answer, we'll come back around to it. Your letter today is, would you look at this, B for bike.
26: Oh, nice.
27: Nice. B for bike. Sharon, good luck.
26: Yep, fantastic. Thank you.
25: Okay, Sharon, let's go. Question number one, name a cheese.
26: Brie.
25: An animal.
26: A bird.
25: A sickness.
26: Bronchitis.
25: An adjective.
26: Biking.
25: Something on a face.
26: Brow.
25: A song.
26: Birds of Paradise.
25: A bakery item.
26: Bread.
25: A female actor.
26: Britney Spears.
25: An animated character.
26: Oh, God.